0: field position here. See if they got some big plays in this offense tonight.
1: Twin receivers near side, single receiver far here for the Haymakers. 11:53 in the first, scoreless between Cozad and Broken Bow. Cozad's in the all blackout uniform tonight, black jerseys, white numerals, and it'll be a quick pass on first down 10. Quickly from Atchison to Arndt, rolling on that far side right. Gets out to about a 5-6 yard gain there. Second down 4 upcoming with 11:41 to go.
0: We already got a player down here early.
1: It's not a good sign considering Atchison starting quarterback tonight after Julian Davis, who was the starting quarterback last week, not playing for the Haymakers. He's got a knee brace and he is not suited up. So that is not the greatest of signs for Matthew Arndt, your leading receiver. And so he will check out of this ball game. He kind of hesitated a little bit. And there he'll check out. Trips receivers near side, single far side. Ball's in the middle of the field, 11:14 to go in the first. Low snap, and there'll be a nice catch out to the flats. The reception there made by Samuel would be Ethan, would be Atchison to, I believe that was Owen, no, not Owen Ross, Osio Ramirez there. Not enough for first down on the far side. Third down and 2 upcoming with 10:53.
0: Yeah, Cozad's come out. They've just kind of thrown a couple not really simple passes, but they've kind of kept them short. Get Atkinson in a little bit of a rhythm here. He does come in completing about 67% of his passes, so just a little short game here. See if they lean on their run here in a little bit.
1: Double tight end on the near side here for Cozad. Single receivers both side with Ramirez now in motion. They're going to hand off to Ramirez on the snap. Met right at the line of scrimmage by a pair of Kobe Wells, and it looks like it won't be enough for Cozad on a third down, and so it'll be fourth down and 2 upcoming with 10:15 to go, fourth and 3 from the 48.
0: Cozad runs a little jet sweep right there, and again, Coach Wells from Broken Bow talked about how they had to stay disciplined tonight. Good job by this Broken Bow front to hold that edge and not allow Cozad to get to the corner and get down the sideline.
1: Cozad's 0 for 1 on third down. Here they're going to go for it on fourth and 2 from the 4-8. They need to reach midfield. Here's a snap, pass right to Ross, and it'll be a completion. Enough for first down. Owen Ross's third reception of the season. He gets a solid gain of 7 there, and it's now in Broken Bow territory. First down 10 from the Bow 45 with 9:46 to go in the opening quarter.
0: Broken Bow kind of was dropping back in coverage, not wanting to get beat deep, and just opened up that little hitch route right there. Great ball by Atkinson to Owen Ross, and enough for that first down.
1: Single receiver near side. Twins to the far side. One's in the backfield with Atchison. That'd be Ashton Osborne. Let's see, one in motion. That'd be Braden Barber. Handoff fake from Ethan on the snap. He's going to have to throw this one away from a sack opportunity. A nice catch there made by Osiel Ramirez. Gets it on the far side, right at the sideline, and he's able to get 8 yards. Runs it for another 3, 11-yard gain for Ramirez. 9:36 to go, and Cozad's offense is cooking.
0: Yeah, Ethan Atkinson does a great job there. He hasn't played quarterback in 2 weeks. Was able to feel that pressure coming from the backside as he had Broken Bow on his back and was able to get to the edge and deliver a nice ball to Osiel Ramirez.
1: First down 10 from the 35. Trips from the near. Single receiver far. Atchison will send this out in the flats. It'll be a reception to Ashton Osborne. He'll be met just after about a 2-3 yard gain. He was running from both sideline to Cozad's sideline in the backfield. He's able to get the pass behind the line of scrimmage. Gets a 2-yard gain. Second down 8 upcoming with 8:54 to go.
0: Yeah, Ethan Atkinson has started out 5 of 5 right now. Just kind of really taking what Broken Bow's defense has given him. And this Broken Bow offense has not challenged the middle. They've really been living on the edge right now. We'll see if Bow tries to dial up a little more pressure.
1: Haven't seen a lot of huddles so far. It's kind of just been right off of the sideline where they get the play calls in. Twin receivers near, single far, one in motion here for Cozad. Atchison steps back in the pocket, no pressure, finds an open man. An easy pass there for Braden Barber, gets it out 11 yards. As he was there trying to, you know, kind of dive and catch it, and he does just enough, gets 11 yards on the catch, and it'll be first down upcoming from the 24-yard line. 8:19 to go in quarter one.
0: Another just good pitch and catch. And that time, Cozad's offensive line does a great job of just providing a great pocket for Ethan Atkinson. He was able to find his receiver sitting on that side over there against the zone and was able to snap that one in.
1: Opening drive still scoreless between Cozad and Broken Bow. Makers have it at the 24-yard line of Broken, and we'll see our first running play of the game, and Ashton Osborne hammers that one up the middle, finds the B-gap, and a perfect one there. Gains it for five, second down five. Actually make it second down four upcoming here with 7:45.
0: First time they've ran a lot of play action to kind of open that up a little bit. Broken Bow's defense is kind of on their heels a little bit. They come with a 4-3, but those linebackers have kind of walked back to about 4.5-5 yards deep, trying to cover any of these short little routes, and now it's opened up a little bit of running lanes.
1: Twin receivers on the near, single receiver far, second down four from the 18. They are just inside the red zone. Cozad with the football. They'll move Barber in motion from left to right. Atchison gets the snap, sends this one over. He'll hit the dirt, and we will see our first penalty flag called, or thrown, I should say, for the night at the 7:12 mark. Initial call will be holding on Cozad, so this will push him back a little bit. And, the tale of the home team last week was for Minden, every time when they were going up against Cozad, they'd get a nice drive going, penalties would kick them back, and they'd lose momentum. Do we see that happen, but for Cozad this week?
0: Well, and this is one of the things that Coach Crick had talked a little bit about against Gothenburg. They kind of struggled in that red zone finishing. Against Minden, they had the ball outside the 20, had to kick a field goal, really wasn't able to score inside that red zone, and here's a red zone penalty that moves them back, and we'll see if they can overcome adversity.
1: Ball was originally at the 18. Now they're going to push him all the way back to the 28. Second down 14. Second down 14 to go at the 28-yard line. 7:12 to go here in this scoreless opening quarter. Atchison with the football. He's going to look to run it. His passing opportunities were no good. We're going to see our second flag thrown. Atchison will go out of bounds at about the 17, 16-yard line, but for the second straight play, another penalty flag thrown, and we'll see how this impacts the drive. It's a second straight holding penalty on the Cozad offensive line. So second down and 14 set to turn into second down and 24 here potentially if head coach Carly Wells takes it. Wells for Broken Bow in his sixth season with the Indians. He was a member of that 89, if I'm reading my chicken scratch correct, that state title team from Bow. And now it's second down and almost all the way back to I-80 at this point. Second and 24. Ball's now at the 38-yard line with 7:02 to go.
0: Yeah, just a nice little run there, but so it really forced Wells to push that back and force Cozad into this really behind the sticks.
1: Single receiver far, twins of the near, handoff on the pass, Atchison to Osborne. Ashton gets pushed out of bounds just after a one-yard gain as he's trying to run to the far side right, and unfortunately there, going to force a third down and long upcoming.
0: Dexter Franzen from Broken Bow sitting on that outside edge does a nice job of just sitting down there on that option and makes a great open field tackle and forcing a third and long.
1: Third and almost all the way back to the Culligan facility. 6:30 to go here in the first. It's scoreless for Cozad on the opening drive. Trips receivers near, single receiver far here. One in the backfield with Ethan Atchison. That would be Ashton Osborne. No tight end set here. Kind of waiting here for the snap. A little bit of a low one to Ethan. He'll get this one. Has a packet collapse around him. He's going to run this one up the field. Breaks one tackle. Loses the football. Broken Bow didn't know what to do with it. It looks like it's going to be Bow football as we have another penalty marker down. They're going to say Broken Bow football. Ethan Atchison there as he kind of just was trying to break a tackle. Looked like he was punched out there by Dexter Franzen. Two straight plays that the freshman pops up with a big opportunity, and we'll see a penalty this time go against Broken Bow. They're going to say face mask. So we'll see here. So we have the penalty on Broken Bow. The fumble as well on Cozad. The penalty was thrown before the fumble, so we'll see where this throws it back to. It's a 15-yard penalty nonetheless, and so if Cozad keeps the football here, okay, so Cozad keeps the football. It's kind of a It's a bit of a surprise there. I don't think anybody from Broken Bow, Franzen, was like, oh, the ball's great. I should fall on it there. I think it kind of caught everybody by surprise to see the ball on the ground.
0: I think so. You know, Ethan Atkinson was kind of making a little break there. He's trying to pick up as much yard, trying to get to that sticks, and that just got punched loose. And a big break here as there's that face mask call in that scrum in the inside.
1: So third down and 10 as the ball's pushed all the way to the 24 on the penalty. Atchison looks. He's going to send this one right to a completed pass. Osiel Ramirez has it at the 10-yard line. The defense from Broken Bow was right there, but Osiel steps in front of it. He grabs the catch, and it's a 14-yard gain for Ramirez. First and goal, 5:33 to go, and Cozad within striking distance.
0: Just another great delivery by Ethan Atkinson on a deep in route, and just does a nice job of hitting Osiel Ramirez.
1: First and 10 here on the opening drive, and for Cozad, nice work by them to eat 7 minutes off of the clock here on the opening drive. A little bit of a tighter formation on first down 10. Ball's at the center of the field. Atchison with Osborne to his left hip. Hands it off to Ashton. Osborne's going to look to break this one outside of the line. He's going to get a couple of yards in. He'll get caught after 5 yards. It'll be second down goal from the five upcoming.
0: Osborne was just kind of looking for any little space there. Again, Broken Bow does a great job. That defense is doing a good job of setting those edges. They've got those linebackers sitting out wide. They're really closing in, not allowing anything to get to the outside, trying to funnel everything back inside to their inside linebackers and their D linemen.
1: 4:33 and counting in the first. It's still scoreless, and Cozad's had the football almost all of the first quarter. Twin wide receivers split out far here for Cozad. One in the backfield for Atchison. Ethan's going to hand this one off to Ashton Osborne. It looks like he's got enough for the goal line. He pushed it out. I think he's going to be caught short of it as he ran up the middle. It'll be third down and goal, and it'll just be an index card to push it in for a Cozad sixer.
0: That time, Cozad's offensive line got a great push up front, really created a crease there, and Ashton Osborne was just a little bit short getting that ball across.
1: Twin wide receivers still split out way far out to the right. No receivers on the near side left. Here is Atchison. He's going to go for the keeper. Splits one, and he's able to get in for the touchdown. One Broken Bow Indian was able to get the tackle, but Ethan just drags him in, and Atchison for the one-yard push-in with 3:45 to go. Cozad works a perfect drive in their opening. They work 9 minutes off of the clock here, and with 3:45 to go in the first, it's 6-0 in favor of the Haymakers.
0: Yeah, and Ethan Atkinson was 7 of 7 on that drive, and then turns around and gets the one-yard punch to push it in.
1: Kicking this one for Cozad will be Ezekiel Maya Martinez. So we'll see what the junior can do, see if this turns into a 7-0 ball game, and Cozad yet to respond defensively. Kick is up, might have had a Broken Bow hand on it. Doesn't matter, though. It's up, and it's true. 7-0, and Cozad with a quick lead. Quick lead for Cozad on the opening drive, but it took a long one. Stretch it out like saltwater taffy a little bit. We'll take a 30-second timeout here on Rural Radio Network Sports. Broken Bow with their response next on Cami Country and K-Bear.
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1: Welcome back in here on K-Bear and Cami Country. Cozad works off 9 minutes and 50, they work off just about 9 minutes off the clock in the opening drive with 3:45 to go in the first. Ethan Atchison with a one-yard punch in, and Cozad leads it 7-0. Broken Bow, after a long defensive drive, will finally have Cash Club and Company here on the offensive side of the ball after this Cozad Community Health Systems kickoff. But Darren, what a drive there for Cozad. If you're head coach Jerry Crick, you couldn't ask for anything better, really.
0: No, you couldn't. And they wanted to keep the ball out of Broken Bow, keep their defense out there, and they did that pretty much that whole first quarter.
1: Adrian Gibbons at the five-yard line receives the Cozad Community Health Systems kickoff. He'll be taken down at just about the 25-yard line, make it the 24, and that's where Cash Club and Company will start their offensive drive. Club on the season, 11 of 14, passing for 122 yards, 25 carries on the ground for 59. If granted, this is a Broken Bow team that runs roughly 183 yards a game, passes only 50. So we'll hear a lot of Kleb, a lot of Zachary Jackson, who's got 43 carries for 218 yards and three touchdowns, and a lot of Kobe Wells tonight as well. Broken Bow, quick to the line, one single receiver out to the far side, as we'll see Bow working from left to right on your radio dial here on Cape Heron Kamley. Push up the middle here for the Indians, and the first to play for Broken Bow offensively will be a Kobe Wells, about 3-4 yard run. Second down, six upcoming with 3:28 to go.
0: And this is what Broken Bow needs to do. They need to stay on schedule. They need to keep moving 3 to 4 yards each play. This is a team that just loves to grind it out. Cozad kind of took a little bit of a play out of their own playbook by running so much time, but Broken Bow's offense wants to have the ball. They want to grind this game out.
1: Ball's at the 27 with 3:07 to go, 7-0 Cozad. Kleb and Company with two in the backfield, handoff to Wells. Tries to run this one out to the far side left. It looks like he got stuffed right at the line. No gain, if that. Might have gained maybe half a yard here, and it'll be third down and 7 upcoming. Actually, no, make it third down four. They're able to get a couple yards on the gain there.
0: Yeah, Wells was able to keep those legs churning, and Cozad's coming. They usually typically kind of run this 4-4 front. Tonight they kind of are loading the box up. They walk those outside linebackers up. They got six men in the box, plus those two middle linebackers stepping it up almost a yard, almost on the line of scrimmage.
1: Wells and Jackson in the backfield for Kleb on third down, and this one will be another run right up the middle. It's something we'll probably be able to record both in Lexington and Broken Bow and just put it on a cart and say play one, as we'll see this one just enough for first down. And the run there, I believe, is Zachary Jackson who gets the run just enough to push the ball out to the 34-yard line.
0: Yeah, just inch that out. And, again, this is kind of Broken Bow's M.O. And last week they got behind the sticks with those 11 penalties and some turnovers. So tonight they're just trying to get back to what they do, try to keep that ball and just keep it churning.
1: Minute 50 to go here from Haymakers Stadium. Twins on the far side, nobody near. Hand off again to Kobe Wells. It looks like a gain about two on the play, as again, Wells right up to the middle. Can't get anything outside of that. The offensive line doing what they can, but this Cozad defensive line, after being bullied around by Minden last week, they stepped up big time here in this opening drive.
0: Well, and what makes Broken Bow's offense so hard is you typically don't see a quarterback under center. And Broken Bow's going to go under center. That fullback is hitting so quick, and these linebackers don't really have a time to read and scrape. So they're just trying to fill every gap and stay disciplined.
1: Bow's in the I formation, and here's Kleb is going to run. Actually, he go for the pass. He'll step back a couple. Pass was intended there for the Indians to Adrian Gibbons. That one sails over his head. So on third down eight from the 36, it'll turn into fourth down eight from the 36. And Cozad's pass defense, one of the few times we'll see them tonight, standing tall.
0: Yeah, Cozad's got some great athletes in the back end of this, so they're able to man up right there. That frees up those linebackers. They don't have to worry about dropping into zones. Again, for the most part, Broken Bow's only going to kind of run a tight end and a couple receivers at them, so we'll see a lot of man press coverage on these wide receivers for Bow.
1: Minute six to go, and we'll see the pass again for Kleb and Company, but he'll get sacked in the backfield. He might have lost the ball. Actually, no, they're gonna say incomplete. So the strip sack just doesn't go the way of Cozad, but Cozad's able to apply pressure, and it's fourth down. Really nothing there for Cash Kleb and Company to go, and it'll be a punt here for the Indians.
0: Harrison Nadeel was able to slip up. He's on that defensive side on the outside. He was able to beat that tackle, get upfield, and almost came away with a big strip on that sack, but incomplete pass. So Bow will be able to punt this one away.
1: Nadeel with 15 tackles so far this season, and Broken Bow here with 1 minute flat on the clock is going to punt this one away. First, though, going to see, looks like potentially a timeout. We'll see here. We saw it. Okay, they're going to have to say that One Cozad haymaker will have to step off the field. So we won't see Braden Gratolucian here on the punt play. Instead, we'll see Ryder Armagos take his spot. Not 100% sure what the situation was there, if it was a helmet that came off or what, but no Gratolucian here on the punt away here with fourth down and 8 from the 36.
0: If you're a hockey fan, that kind of looks like when they get in the face-off and they kick a guy out.
1: Yeah. Cozad's going to see this one going muff off of a Cozad haymaker. Osiel Ramirez had it go, bounce in front of him, off his chest, and it looks like it's going to be Bo who takes over. So Cozad, with a special teams gaffe of all gaffes, will take over on the muffed punt. 52 seconds to go. They have a huge 40-yard gift. Instead of seeing Braxton Eggleston send it away, we'll see Broken Bow on offense with first down 10 inside Cozad territory at the 35-yard line. Complete flip of the field.
0: Yeah, flip of the field, and just unfortunate for Cozad right there. Kind of gets into his body a little bit, and it bounces out of his hands, and I had a chance to get back on it, but Bo had great coverage down there, was able to find that loose ball and get it.
1: We'll see the I formation here for Kleb and company. Hand off to Kobe Wells up the middle. It looks like he may have gotten 2 yards before being sent way back by this Cozad defensive line. Not a lot there that Wells could get. That's kind of just been Cozad all day defensively, you know, bend but don't break. They've only allowed a 2-3-4 yarder tonight.
0: Yeah, just a really good job of staying disciplined, staying in their gaps. That time, Kleeb tried to pull that one out and wasn't able to get that out. If he was able to get that out in that mesh point, there was a little bit of edge on the outside. So Cozad needs to continue to stay disciplined.
1: 8 seconds left, probably the last play of the quarter. We'll see Zachary Jackson for his first carry. He swings out wide to the left, gets a gain of a couple of yards here. We'll see third down upcoming from the 30-yard line. So a gain of 3 as we exit the first quarter. 7-0 your score. Cozad with a long opening drive, almost 9 minutes. And then we'll see Broken Bow with their first offensive drive extended by a muffed punt. That opening Broken Bow offensive drive coming up after a 1 minute timeout here from Rural Radio Network Sports.
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1: Seven nothing your score here. Cozad leads Broken Bow after one quarter of play, and Broken Bow continuing to push this opening offensive drive. And Darren, this has been a really impressive opening drive for both teams here. I think after you take out the special teams gaffe that Cozad did, pretty good offensive execution both plays.
0: Well, and Broken Bow's kind of staying. They got a little bit behind schedule that second time. They came out, tried to catch them a little bit with a quick pass and got behind schedule. Now they're kind of third and back in it here a little bit.
1: Third down here and 6 from the 31. Push up the field here. Kleb on a quarterback keeper here. And we'll see Kashko get a couple yards on this one. Not enough. He needed 6. He gains about 2 or 3 there. So fourth down, 4 upcoming with 11:43 to go in the second.
0: Just a little kind of quarterback delay with a little bit of a lead. And it looks like Cash Kleeb kind of just exited the game here. So looks like we're going to have a different quarterback come in with Cooper White.
1: So We've seen a little bit of action from Cooper White this season. Not overly too much here heading into week four. So White in the I formation will have one single receiver flexed out to his left. It'll be a pitch play. Hand off to Jackson. And Jackson, does he get enough on fourth down four? They're going to say, looks like just short. He needed four. They gave him 3.9 yards. And so Cozad defensively will stand tall. Zachary Jackson on the pitch play trying to get something out to the left. He gets close, but no cigar. And it will be first down here for Cozad upcoming.
0: Yeah, Zachary Jackson gave it his all. He tried to dive and pick up that first down. But as you said, it's just a little bit short. And Cozad's defense does a great job responding after that turnover.
1: So we'll see the second drive here of Cozad's offense. Started the 25-yard line, 11-12 to go in the half. Atchison will have one on his side, and Osborne instead will be a quarterback keeper. He'll take it from the 35 and push it out to about the 30, make it the 32-yard line, it looks like here, and a long first down gain makes it second down and four upcoming with 10:56 to go.
0: And this is what makes Ethan Atkinson so tough at a quarterback, is he can get out, use his legs. He's such a powerful runner. And then now with his completion percentage, like I said, he came in tonight completing about 67% of his passes. He's right now 7-7.
1: Here on second down, it'll be a run up the middle for Ashton Osborne, and he'll get this one just up enough. Looks like he's got the first down for a four-yard gain, and they will move the chains on that far sideline, make it first down with 10:31 to go.
0: Just a nice little counter delay right there. Play that is not a quick hitter, but it did allow Ashton Osborne to use his vision, find that little crease.
1: Single receiver near side here for Osborne, for Atchison and company. Osborne's in the backfield here for Ethan Atchison. Twins on the far side. No tight end here for Ethan Atchison. We'll see a timeout, and there'll be no timeout. Penalty marker thrown. And they're saying it's going to be false start. And, yeah, so somebody just lined up a little bit too far out. 5-yard penalty for Cozad, and there'll be another toughie there. Make it first down 15. Ball's going to be placed back at the 33-yard line.
0: That's got to frustrate Coach Crick. Last week, Cozad only had one penalty in a game against Minden, and tonight they're up to three now for 25 yards.
1: Ball's on the right side hash with 9:50 and counting to go. Cozad leading Broken Bow 7-0, only their second offensive drive of the day. Ashton Osborne gets the handoff from Atchison. Just got almost all of those 5 yards back as he pushed in through the C gap, and I believe we'll see second down 11 upcoming. Make him... Yeah, actually, give him a yard or two more than that. So he'll be second down 9 upcoming.
0: Yeah, I was right with you. I thought he got right about that 5, but once they put that down, he's gained a little extra one. But just a nice job up front. Broken Bow's now jumped into a 3-man front with 3 linebackers. Really got the other one walked out there.
1: Trips receivers far side, single receiver near. Osborne in the backfield here with Atchison. Ethan's going to go in the pocket. He's going to sling this one deep. It's going to be almost intended there for Osiel Ramirez. Instead, they're going to throw a penalty marker there. Broken Bow there had a little bit of a little extra curricular there. Cash Kleb trying to hold back on Osiel Ramirez, and we'll see a penalty marker there thrown on Bow, and a tough one there, as this one will be 15 yards. If that would have been a completed catch, Osiel Ramirez would have had a house call more than likely.
0: Yeah, Osiel Ramirez was able to get behind, and as Cleve was trying to recover a little bit, he put his hands on his back and kind of tripped him up a little bit, and that was all it took to not make that completion.
1: Broken Bow's given up enough yardage to put him in Indian territory. Cozad ball at the 46, 9:02 to go, and the Haymakers lead it 7-0. Twin receivers near, make it twins far. Now trips far as they move one in motion from left to right. Hand off Ashton. Osborne's going to look to try, and after trying to cut back, he was going left, and then he was trying to cut back to the right. Turf Monster gets him, and we see another hanky on the field, and the dirty laundry starting to pile up quickly in this first half.
0: That was a great block by Brandon Grutschman, and really tried to get that edge sealed, but Broken Bow flows well.
1: Flag was thrown by the back judge, and we'll see this one move backwards. So another Broken Bow penalty is holding on the Haymakers. And so second down and 10, or excuse me, first down 10 turns into second down and 20. No, actually make it first down 20. No loss of down, just loss of 10 yards. So first down 20 as they push them all the way almost to Broken Bow at this point. Atchison will have trips for receivers on the near side. Single receiver far with 8:35 to go. And we'll see now somebody fall over. And Cozad pushes back another 5 yards. The false start penalty there. No, actually, make it Broken Bow. So Broken Bow goes offsides, and the Cozad player to react decides, yeah, I'm going to fall over. Miles Eidler doing a little acting work there.
0: Yeah, a great job by Ethan Atkinson going on a hard count right there. Broken Bow was a little bit antsy. They jumped offsides, gives them a free 5 back.
1: First down 15 as they've got it almost at midfield, and I'll see another flag thrown. Atchison's in the pocket. He's got plenty of time to work this. He'll decide to go on his feet, throw this one. Ocel Ramirez, ball will hit the floor. Ramirez was trying to juggle it as he was falling out of bounds, and then as Ramirez is realizing, I'm out of bounds, he bats it down before a Broken Bow receiver or Broken Bow defender hauls it in, trying to haul it in, and we'll see for the third straight penalty, flag thrown, false start. No, yeah, false start on Cozad, and the penalties, it's not good, I'd imagine, Darren. It's, how bad are we looking already?
0: Well, that's 5 for 40 yards, ooh. So, you know, and we're just starting, you know, creeping to about halfway through the second quarter. So, I think the last four plays have had penalties thrown on them.
1: It seems like, you know, it's like trying to get a Snapchat streak going. You have the first, and you just go for 2, 3, 4, and see if you can get a fifth. Granted, though, you don't want to get to those ranks when it comes to throwing penalty flags. 8:06 to go. First down and back to 20 here for Cozad. Ball's at their own 44-yard line. This started, and for first down, it would be at the Cozad 44. It would be at the Broken Bow 44, that is. Run up the field here on the handoff to Atchison. The quarterback keeper only going about 2 yards. Second down. Hey, about a 3-yard gain there. So second down and 17 upcoming.
0: Kobe Wells from his linebacker spot does a really sneaks inside that A gap, does a great job of getting down low on Ethan Axton, taking his legs away from him and making that stop.
1: 7:46 to go. Ball's placed at the 48-yard line. We'll see what Cozad can do. Backed up quite a bit. Twin receivers on both sides. Atchison's got Osborne on his hip. Ethan's going to go for it. He's going to look to pass. Having to roll out of his pocket here. Finds an open man, and that open man, Owen Ross, gets it to a very manageable third down inside Broken Bow territory all the way to the Bebo 40 here. Are they going to say incomplete, though, out of bounds? That will be the situation. Ross made the catch, but wasn't able to maintain his composure inbound, so third down upcoming at 30 and 16. That would have been a really good third down 5, unfortunately, there if you're a Broken Bow to try and defend your way out of after forcing Cozad back behind the stick so much.
0: Yeah, Ross just kind of lost a little bit where he was on that sideline, was kind of stepped out on his own, and he can't come back in to make that catch.
1: Twin receivers on both sides are going to flex one in motion, and we'll see Atchison on a dump pass find Ashton Osborne. Osborne will take it to the 40. The line and everybody will push him back. It was a Broken Bow defender who tackled him, but the forward momentum of the tackle pushes the first down over. A 17-yard gain there on the pass to Ashton Osborne, and if the Broken Bow first tackler would have gotten him, it would have been only a 12-yard gain. You would have found yourself on, they're going to line it just short, but a very manageable fourth down and one upcoming with 6:50 to go.
0: Just a great call right there. A little bit of pressure coming, was able to get that set up to the side.
1: Twin receivers both sides on fourth down one. Atchison for the QB keeper is going to get it, and he's going to run. Turns on the jets a bit, gets it out to the 25-yard line. He was at the 30, he's at the 37, pushed it all the way to the 25. 6:37 to go, and Cozad's on the door of making this 7-0 lead into 13 or 14-0.
0: Yeah, you always like it when you can sneak a short yardage gain, pop it for a little bit big. That time, Atchison picks up 10 huge yards.
1: 6:25 to go left in the half. And remember to stick with us. We will have your State Farm Insurance halftime show. 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Low snap on first down for Atchison. He had twins on both sides. Finds a streaking. Owen Ross gets it out to the 10-yard line. A beautiful pass down the middle. And Owen Ross gets it out to the 9-yard line. Would be a gain of 18 here for Cozad. 6:08 to go, and we're just inside the red zone, and it's going to be first down 10 with 6:05 and counting in the half.
0: Broken Bow is kind of sitting in a zone. Their linebackers are dropping back, and that time Owen Ross was able to come underneath that zone, and great pass, catches him on their go, and was able to turn up, pick up some yards after catch.
1: 5:48 here on the clock. We'll see twin receivers to the far side, single near, one in the backfield with Atchison, that's Osborne. Ashton gets the handoff, will be met right at the 5-yard line by a couple of Broken Bow Indians, and so we'll see second down upcoming from the 5. Not really anywhere that Ashton Osborne could go on that carry, really.
0: No, just kind of lower your head, try to pick up what you can, and just keep moving towards that goal line.
1: 5:16 to go here. We're going to professionally disagree with our PA announcer in the booth as I've got this one spotted at the 5-yard line with 5:05 to go. Darren, do you agree with me?
0: I would say that's on the 5.
1: Yeah. Twin receivers bunched close on the near side. One single receiver far close on the line. They're going to send one in motion, and we'll see a flag and the high snap, and there'll be a pre-snap penalty. We'll see who this goes on. Delay a game, Cozad. And so why even argue when it comes to the down and distance? Because the penalties will move it back either way.
0: That's right.
1: Just our luck.
0: Yeah. You know, again, unfortunately, I don't know if that's one that you would say unfortunately with a bad snap coming.
1: True,
0: back.
1: Yeah. So it was a comedy of errors, to say the least. So it works out pretty okay. You push the ball back to the 10, and it looks like it'll be the same play formation here with 4:45 to go. Cozad will have Atchison looking to pass. He'll look to see here, runs into a host of defenders, and we'll find a touchdown pass. Yes, sir! Right at the corner, Braden Barber's able to haul that one in. It's a 10-yard touchdown pass with 4:36 to go, making a 13-0 ball game in favor of the Cozad Haymakers.
0: Ethan Axson just shows some poise right there as that zone by Broken Bow really did a nice job covering up his receivers early, but Ethan Axton stayed with it, moved out of the pocket a little bit, created a little space, created a little time for his receiver, Braden Barber, to get open.
1: Extra point is up. It is good, making a 14-0 ball game. The extra point is good, and it was an Ethan Atchison 10-yard toss to Braden Barber to get the touchdown and put Cozad up by 2 scores. It's 14-0 in favor of Cozad. We'll see Broken Bow's offensive response coming up next after a 60-second timeout from Rural Radio Network Sports.
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1: Ethan Atchison's got a pair of touchdown passes in this ballgame. It's a 14-0 lead for the Cozad Haymakers over Broken Bow. And we'll see Ezekiel Mayer-Martinez kick this one away here on the Cozad Community Health Systems kickoff. Received by Broken Bow by Adrian Gibbons. He'll get this one out to the 20, if not pushed back a yard or two, make it the 18-yard line here. And that's where Broken Bow will start their second offensive drive of the day. And we've got one Indian who is down on the field.
0: Yeah, Broken Bow's offense right now, 10 plays, only 22 yards. So they got to try to get this offense rolling.
1: We'll take a quick timeout here as Broken Bow attends to one of their injured players. It'll be a 60-second timeout with 4:31 left to go in the half. Ball will be at the 20-yard line when we return. Again, a 60-second timeout here from Rural Radio Network Sports.
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1: Welcome back in here on Cami Country and on K-Bear. Good news for Broken Bow. Their injured player is up and walking off the field. He's got assistant coaches from both Broken Bow and Cozad helping him off of the field. And not the greatest of signs for this Broken Bow offensive line, as that is Drew Ellis, who is walking off of the field right now. Cozad's defensive front will start at the 18-yard line. 4:31 left here in the half, and it's good to see that it was a quick stoppage of play, and he was able to get off the field here to get things continuing on rolling from Haymaker Stadium.
0: Yeah, let's just hope that Drew Ellis is kind of not seriously hurt there and is able to kind of get back here, whether it's this game or in a couple games.
1: One of the big main stalwarts of this Broken Bow offensive line. Bow will run trips receivers near side, single far, but for Cash Club and Company, doesn't matter. Run up the middle, which is immediately stuffed by the Cozad defense. It's almost like Cozad knew exactly what was showing up with 4:21 to go here in the second quarter.
0: Well, we talked a little bit earlier. Broken Bow, percentage-wise, only throws the ball about 12% of the time, and so they tried to get Cozad to bite with that trips, try to spread them out a little bit and keep that running game going. And Broken Bow or Cozad's defense wasn't fooled. They stayed in that tight formation, almost a six-man, eight-man in the box, and just shut down that run.
1: 3:49 and counting here in the half. Club and Company will have twin receivers to the near side, nobody out to the right, one tight end. We'll see a handoff, and it'll be Kobe Wells who pushes this one out. Instead, it'll be a Yankee out there, Zachary Jackson. They've got a lot of people fooled on that Cozad defense. Excuse me, defensive line, and Zachary Jackson's able to sweep this one out to the left side near towards the Cozad sideline. Get a gain of six, third down five, and now a Cozad Haymakers down in the field here with 3:27 to go.
0: Yeah, just a nice job. That's that option at work right there. A good job getting to the mesh point, and then Cleve was able to pull that, pitch it out to Jackson. One of the first times that Broken Bow's actually been able to get to the edge against this Cozad defense.
1: We'll take a quick time out here on Rural Radio Sports. Third down five upcoming with 3:27 left in the half. It is Broken Bow ball at the 20. Actually, no timeout. We will keep it here as Cozad's Osio Ramirez walking off of the field on his own power. So he's able to jump up quick. And granted, this heat might be a little bit of a cause of it as well with the cramping, so that might be part of it here, potentially. So third down five upcoming after a brief stoppage of play here in the second quarter.
0: Well, that's one of Cozad's offensive threats as well as one of their cornerbacks. And Matthew Art had kind of left the game earlier, and I haven't really seen him back in the game yet. as well. So they're kind of down a couple weapons.
1: Bo will have two receivers out to the far side. Nobody near. One in the backfield here. Actually, no, still I form here for Kleb and Company. They try and run this on the far side instead. The Kobe Wells run is sniffed out in the backfield, and it'll be right to the line again. You needed five, though, for first down, so fourth down, five upcoming with 2:54 to go here in the second quarter.
0: Yeah, Cozad's defense really buckled down. They're they're happy going man-to-man on the outside, so that really frees up this defensive line, these linebackers, to just really take those gaps away, and that time they got a great push up front.
1: Owen Ross will be the punt returner for Cozad. He's about the 40. He'll move up here to his own 45-yard line. And punting this one away here for Broken Bow, yeah, that'll be Braxton Eggleston back there, and he's at his own 10-yard line to send this one away. 2:19, fourth down 9 left in, fourth down 6, I should say, here. And we'll see flag on the play, delay of game. Cozad gets a free 5 yards out of this one. This will push Broken Bow to the 5-yard line, potentially goal line punt here for Eggleston.
0: Yeah, and that one's kind of a costly penalty. It's kind of a shame that they lost those yardage. It's going to give Cozad a chance to have really good field position.
1: Ross is standing right at midfield, and Eggleston's at his own 5. He'll get this one. Bit of a low snap. Kicks it away here with 1:59, and it will be fielded here by Ross. Owen's going to look to cut back. He doesn't, as he was immediately met by a pair of Broken Bow Indians. Cass Kleb will take care of things at the 40-yard line. That's where Cozad's third offensive drive of the day will start, at the Bow 40-yard line with 1:53 to go.
0: Yeah, great starting position right here. That Broken Bow defense really came out, forced that three and out, allowed them to get the ball back here with opportunity to put some more points on the board before half.
1: Of course, we've seen a goal line punch in from Atchison, then an Atchison punch to Braden Barber for scores. And here with 1:53 here in the second quarter, Atchison will have trips receivers to the far side, single receiver near in Osborne. One in the backfield, and we won't see a first down play. Instead, we'll see a timeout. It's the first timeout taken by either team. Broken Bow will take the timeout with just under 2 to go. We'll take it with them. We'll take a 30-second timeout as you're listening to high school football from Rural Radio Sports.
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1: Minute 53 left here in this half on Cami Country out of Cozad and Lexington. K-Bear Country out of Broken Bow. 14-0. Cozad with the lead and the football after the first timeout taken. As it was, looks like it was actually taken by Cozad here with less than 2 minutes to go. First down 10 upcoming here. Haymakers will run trips receivers to the far side, single receiver near. Ashton Osborne in the backfield here with Ethan Atchison. Instead, it'll be a nice pass there. Looked like it was a handoff to 6. Instead, it's a toss to 16, and OCL Ramirez gets the first down. And it'll be Ramirez who gets first down about 17-yard line. You have 14-yard gain there. Pushes it all the way to the 25-yard line. 1:40 to go.
0: Just another little in route against this zone, and Osiel Ramirez just sits down. Great pitch and catch by Ethan Atchison.
1: Ramirez, the lone receiver near side, trips on the far. Atchison look to pass again here on first down. He'll run it himself, though, off to the left. Gets it to the 20. He'll run it a bounce right before the 15-yard line. Nice gain there of a few. Looks like it'll be gain of 6 here. Let's make it second down 4 with 1:22 to go. And the clock has stopped. I'm sure you probably heard Paul say it. But with 82 seconds to go, you've got second down 4 upcoming here from the 18.
0: Yeah, good decision by Atkinson as he rolls out, had plenty of green space, and then took it out to save a timeout.
1: Ball's on the far side hash. We'll see a handoff from Atchison to Osborne. We'll get all the way to the 15, but the Hankies start popping back up again. Minute 16 here in the half. Remember to stick with us. We'll have your State Farm Insurance halftime show. State Farm Insurance agent Heidi Bazzotta in Cozad and Gothenburg. Meet with her next week. Office is probably closed tomorrow and Sunday. So meet with her Monday to discuss your insurance needs.
0: Another costly penalty right here for Cozad, setting them back with another hold.
1: So second down three from the 18 gets pushed all the way back to the 28-yard line. Second down 13 now. 76 seconds here left, and the clock now working its way down. Minute 10 to go. Minute 9, and we'll see snap call with trips receivers far, single near. Right in the opening portion is Osiel Ramirez. He gets it to the 20, so an 8-yard gain there for Osiel. Actually, make it a 10-yard gain, pushes out to the 18 there. So make it third down. Be third down and just about seven. Yeah, okay, third and three. There we go. So right where they were before the penalty.
0: Yeah, Ethan Atkinson is 12 of 13 for 112 yards, completing 92% of his passes.
1: Trips receivers far, single near. It'll be Osiel Martinez, and Osiel there turned around too late, unfortunately. The ball was right there, but if he would have turned around a second sooner, he would have been able to catch that one. It goes and falls right at the feet of the Cozad student photographer. So fourth down three from the 18 upcoming on the incomplete pass.
0: Yeah, Broken Bow's doing a good job of dropping back in that deep zone, and Cozad's been able to just find those receivers underneath.
1: Cozad's been really able to have a lot of success on fourth down, and here on the Ethan Atchison run, he's able to get it all the way out to the 7-yard line on a jet sweep far out to the left. Fourth down, he only needed three. Instead, he pushes it out for first down and goal from the 7-yard line. That's where they're going to spot him there with 50 seconds to go left in the half.
0: Just a great call right there by Coach Crick as they get that ball out to the outside.
1: Here's Atchison here on first down and goal. He's going to look to run it. Now he's going to go look to pass. Broken Bow's defense starting to show up. Pass to the back of the end zone. It will be in the back of the end zone. Olin Ross finds the connection in the very back. 20-0 now your score. A 7-yard dime dropped to the back corner there from Atchison to Ross. Second touchdown for the Haymakers tonight from the air.
0: Yeah, no, just a nice job for this Cozad offense. And Owen Ross just sits back there as the play was going away from him. He started coming across. He gets into the scramble drill as he sees Atkinson coming his way. He sits down, gets his hands up, gives a great target.
1: Maya Martinez here. We won't see the field goal yet. See, we'll see a Broken Bow timeout. It doesn't really matter in this sense. We'll keep it here with 31 seconds to go here left in the half. An interesting timeout called there by Carly Wells and company. A 7-yard touchdown pass from Ethan Atchison to Owen Ross. His second touchdown pass of the night. He's also got a touchdown that he was able to punch in at the first quarter. What a drive and what a night so far for Cozad offensively here as they lead at 20-0 over Broken Bow.
0: Well, and they've really done it with a very efficient passing game. They've already thrown the ball 15 times. They do have 14, so they are kind of balanced. That kind of shocks me a little bit as I look at my stats because it seems like they have thrown the ball a lot more than they've rushed it, but they've stayed pretty balanced. They're taking what Broken Bow has given them. They're not forcing anything in there, and they're getting away, getting some good drives, and putting some points on the board.
1: Maya Martinez will kick the extra point. The hold will be from Ethan Atchison. Now it snaps a little high, but it's no problem for Atchison. The extra point is good, and it's a 21-0 ball game. Cozad leads Broken Bow. 31 seconds left here in the half. Broken Bow with a last chance opportunity in the half. We'll have it after a 30-second timeout from Rural Radio Sports.
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1: Seconds here left in the half after a 21-0 lead for Cozad. Ethan Atchison found Owen Ross in the back corner of the end zone. And the nice thing is here for Ross, after a great game defensively last week against Minden, he had an interception and a fumble recovery against the Whippets. He's able to get the offensive fruits of his labor there with that touchdown reception.
0: Yeah, he really did. Nice job of just kind of reading that. He's got three catches for 28 yards so far tonight.
1: Maya Martinez will send this one away in your Cozad Community Health Systems kickoff, and we'll let you guess what happened out there based on how we reacted, because there's yet another penalty marker on the field. It seemed that last week it was pretty much all Minden in the Cozad game. Now it's been pretty spread even almost between the Haymakers and the Indians so far.
0: Yeah, you know, eight turnovers, or eight, I'm sorry, not turnovers, eight penalties.

0: buildings and doors at halftime. So we'll see this pushed back.
1: Actually called actually that put, on.
0: Yeah, pushed up a bit, I should say. Pushed up 5 yards to the 45. And so Maya Martinez will send this one away close to midfield. Kicks it up. That one will be fielded, and it'll be muffed by Broken Bow. That one picked up there by Adrian Gibbons, and Gibbons tries to push his way a little bit out to the 22-yard line, I should say. And so with 24 seconds to go, obviously the last drive of the half here on Kama Country and K-Bear, 92-3. We'll see what Broken Bow can do on their third offensive drive of the game with 22 seconds to go.
1: Well, I think Broken Bow right now wants to kind of see if they can find something a little bit positive they can go in offensively with and really kind of build on that, see if they can get some momentum when they come back out. I don't look at them trying to force this down the field and get a costly turnover.
0: Twin receivers near side, nobody on that far side here for Club and Company, running I formation. Look to go past Gibbons, the intended target. Unfortunately, though, that pass was off a couple of yards. That one short there from Club to Gibbons, and that pass will go incomplete. This is not a Broken Bow team that throws the football too much. Through three games, Club's only 11 of 14 passing for 122 yards. And so now 20 seconds on the clock. So the clock did stop there on the incomplete, but now you got second and 10 from the 22 to work with.
1: Yeah, and that's why I'm up here in the booth when I said I didn't think they'd try to push that thing down the field. But, you know, they tried to take a shot there, see what they could get, see if they could hit a big one.
0: Right now we'll see the I formation, everybody tucked in. It'll be a quarterback keeper for Kleb, and no real place to go there for Cash. And we'll see a penalty here on Kozad, a quick penalty call there on second down 10. 14 seconds left, and it looked like it was a face mask on Kozad. So we'll see this one moved up a bit, so another costly penalty for Kozad here. 14 seconds left in the half, and granted, this gives Broken Bow a little bit more of an opportunity to work with something here as that pushes it up to the 37-yard line.
1: Yeah, this gives them a little bit. With 14, you still have a timeout or two in your pocket. So see if they try to force this down. But, again, Cozad's defense has put a lot of pressure up front.
0: Bo's going to spread this out to near side, and they're going to look to go for Gibbons. This pass here, is it defended? Yes, it is, and it's a great defense. 4-on-4, Owen Ross with the pass defense. Adrian Gibbons, the intended target. The incomplete pass, but hold on a second. Another penalty, and the initial call is on Cozad with 8 seconds to go. Darren, you might need to add another line on your spreadsheet. No, they're going to put it on Cozad. Okay, offsetting penalties.
1: Yeah. Getting a little chippy out there, I think.
0: A little bit, yeah.
1: I think we're starting to get a little chippy from just seeing the yellow flags coming out.
0: I mean, the amount of flags that we've seen thrown here in this first half, it's not ridiculous because we've seen this a little bit, but for week four, a bit surprising to see this many thrown in the first half. You would hope that by week four, the amount of penalty flags thrown in the entire game as the amount we've seen here in the half.
1: Yeah, definitely.
0: Second down and 10 here. Twins near, single far, run up the middle here for Broken Bow. Kobe Wells gets a gain of about 5, maybe 6, and that will be the end of the second quarter as Wells there with a run of about 6 there to wrap up the half. 21-0, Cozad with a big lead here over the Broken Bow Indians. We will open things up in your State Farm Insurance halftime show with a quick look of your scoring so far. Opening drive was a long opening drive for Cozad, and with 3:45 left in the first quarter, Ethan Atchison punches this one in from the goal line to make it a 7-0 game. The Maya Martinez extra point was good. With 4:36 in the second quarter, Atchison would find Barber for a 10-yard touchdown pass, extra point good again, 14-0, and with 31 seconds left in the half, Atchison finds Owen Ross for a 7-yard strike, and it's 21-0 your score. Cozad leading Broken Bow. We'll take a quick 2-minute timeout. We'll take a look at your Accent Buildings and Door staff here on Rural Radio Sports.
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6: It's 21-0 Cozad over Broken Bow here. 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Quick look at the scoring plays again. Ethan Atchison with a goal line punch in for the touchdown on the opening drive, 3:45 in the first. There were 4:36 in the second quarter. Atchison is first of two passing touchdowns as he would find Braden Barber for a 10-yarder, making a 14-0 ball game. And with 31 seconds left in the half, Owen Ross, the recipient of a 7-yard touchdown dime in the back of the end zone to make it 21-0 for the Cozad Haymakers over Broken Bow. Both teams at 1-2 trying to find that pivotal second win in the season. And we'll take a quick look here at your Accent Building and Doors halftime stats. Again, those halftime stats brought to you by Accent Buildings and Doors of Cozad. And Darren, what stands out for you both for the Indians and for the Haymakers tonight?
7: Well, we'll start with Broken Bow. Coming down here from Custer County, we knew that they were going to keep the ball on the ground and really need to stay within the sticks. And right now, Kobe Wells, 8 carries for 17 yards. Zachary Jackson, 3 carries for 11 yards. On the night, they have 13 rushing attempts for 30 total yards. They're averaging about 2.3 yards per play. We knew we weren't going to see an air raid from this Broken Bow team tonight. And right now, Cash Klebe is 0-for-3, so they have no passing yards as of tonight. They've ran 16 plays tonight for 30 total yards. They have 5 penalties for 45 yards and no turnovers. And so, you know, this defense from Cozad that was really gashed last week with giving up over 200 yards rushing has really done a nice job tonight.
6: Looking at things offensively for Cozad, you got to be really impressed on the passing side of things for Ethan Atchison, 13 of 15 for 119 yards and those two touchdown passes. And running the ball, I mean, you haven't had to worry about it too much because your passing has been that efficient so far tonight.
7: Yeah, and you wondered what you were going to kind of see out of Cozad tonight, and they stayed really balanced, 14 rushes for 65 yards and 13 of 15 for 119 yards. Ethan Atkinson started the season for against Gothenburg and then kind of went in and was playing some running back and last week was some running back and does a really nice job tonight coming back in at that quarterback spot. Very, very efficient. He's able to spread the football out a little bit. Owen Ross, 3 catches for 28 yards. Osio Ramirez is his big target tonight, 5 catches for 51 yards. Ashton Osborne's gotten 2 catches for 18. Braden Barber, 2 catches for 17 and a touchdown. Matthew Arndt had one catch for 5 yards. And so just a nice job of spreading it around. I think right now Coach Crick is probably getting after him a little bit with those 8 penalties for 70 yards. They've been able to overcome those, but, you know, those are just little mistakes that you can't expect to always overcome when you start playing some higher level teams and you're making that push to make a playoff spot. Those penalties will need to be cleaned up a little bit, so I'm sure Coach Crick is working on that right now with them. They do have that one fumble lost early on that punt.
6: And that's been a quick look of your halftime stats brought to you by Accent Buildings and Doors of Cozad. Coming up next here in the State Farm Insurance Halftime Show, brought to you by State Farm Insurance agent Heidi Bezzato with offices in Cozad and Gothenburg. It's this week's Husker Chat as we talk with Sean Callahan of HuskerOnline.com. Nebraska getting ready for its last non-con game of the season against North Dakota. We'll take a quick timeout as you're listening to high school football from KRVN Sports. Your halftime score, 21-0. Cozad leading Broken Bow.
8: Well, you know, they started the game out with a turnover, so you didn't want to see that, but it was kind of a fluky turnover. But I like how they responded. They had 5 consecutive touchdown drives to get up 35-0. They didn't punt once in the game. I mean, there was that little blurb in the third quarter where their defense struggled to get off the field, and that was something you don't want to see in a bigger game. But there were a lot of things alike, the way the offense played, the efficiency, just the way the defense flew around at times. I thought there were a lot of positives. Anytime you win a game 56-7 like that, there's definitely going to be a lot of good that comes out of it.
9: You mentioned it, and a lot of the topic in the post-game press conference was talking about how they had to face a little adversity there in the first half with that turnover. How did you like that response from both Calandria and the offense, and how everybody was just able to bounce back after that?
8: Yeah, it was the second week in a row. You know, the first game against Ohio, they gave up the 67-yard play to start the game. And, you just never know how they're going to respond. But I think what I liked is they just kept their calm about them, and there was no panic. And the defense was able to get a quick stop and get the ball right back to them. And then they answered from there. And that game, honestly, if that opening play doesn't happen on that opening drive, it's probably a lot worse of a score. And so I think 56-7, it could have easily been a 70-7 type day, the way Nebraska's offense started playing as that thing moved along. And, you know, they only had, John, 3 possessions the entire second half. Just the way the nature of that game went, Nebraska's defense scooped and scored a touchdown. They blocked a punt on special teams. And then there was a period where Bowling Green held the ball for 11 minutes and 37 seconds of the entire third quarter.
9: And we've talked so much about Anthony Calandria, now his second start, and I thought he just made a couple of throws that were just phenomenal in this last game against Bowling Green. What have you liked about what he's done now 2 weeks into the season?
8: You know, a couple things. His first touchdown on Ja'Cory Barney, he stepped up in the pocket, avoided pressure, delivered just a perfect deep ball. But then the second one, he kind of pre-read the zone defense, and he just threw a fastball right through 4 defenders. I mean, those are big-time plays. And then his final touchdown to Ja'Cory Barney, it looked like the ball was overthrown, and he actually put the perfect amount of air on the ball, and it just dropped right into Ja'Cory Barney's hand. So I think just his feel for the deep ball, the touch that he puts on the ball, all those things jumped out. It was an improvement from game one where there were some drop passes, and then there were also 4 passes that were batted down in game one, and we didn't see any of those things from Calandria here in game two.
9: Talking about the running game, the Huskers have obviously found some really top-notch running backs here this year. You got Jamal Rule, Makai Nelson, Isaiah Mosey. They're all making an impact. How do you think Dana Holgorsen approaches this now when you have 3 guys that you can throw out there and feel pretty comfortable about?
8: Yeah, it's a good problem to have. I think you need that many, to be honest, to make it through a season. It was rare to do what they did with Emmett Johnson a year ago. But, you know, they've done a good job of balancing the load. Each back got 8 carries. Jamal Rule led the way with 88 yards. He did not play at all in the second half. I still feel like he is their best overall guy. And you feel like Makai Nelson has kind of emerged as the third down back. But Mosey is a very capable back as well. And you saw what he could do. He just doesn't maybe have that big play explosion element that the other two guys have. But he's got a very consistent style that he plays the game with.
9: Talking today with Sean Callahan of Husker Online, part of Husker Chat, which is brought to you by Acres Equipment. How about the defensive side of the ball through 2 weeks of the season? Obviously, holding Bowling Green this past week to just 7 points. So what are the biggest things that you've liked and that you think this defense has been able to establish here early on?
8: You know, I think they've played a lot of guys. I like that. They've been able to, you know, 20 defensive linemen saw action in the game on Saturday against Bowling Green, which is a very good number to get into a game like that. You know, I like the way the secondary's played. I think Andrew Marshall's been outstanding, Jameer Khan, Donovan Jones. They've rotated a lot of players in at safety and corner on the other two positions. We saw Owen Chambliss back, and I thought that made a difference with what he brought to the table. We saw Dexter Foster make a big play where, you know, he completely dominated a drive where he had a 7-yard tackle for loss on first down. So there were a lot of positives. I still, you know, you still wonder about their ability to get off the field on third down, particularly the third quarter. You know, there was a period where it was a 13-play drive that only went 32 yards, but Nebraska's defense could not get off the field on those third downs, and you would like to see them win some of those third down situations.
9: How about the way that the Huskers end up non-conference play here, taking on North Dakota, obviously an FCS power that they've done a lot of nice things. What do you make of the team coming to Lincoln on Saturday?
8: Yeah, Eric Schmidt, the head coach, worked with Rob Orich. He was the defensive coordinator at San Diego State when Rob was the defensive ends coach. Then Rob Orich replaced him and he took the North Dakota head job. So there's some crossover here. Both teams run the 4-2-5. I think with North Dakota, the story is more their offense. Jerry Helinski is, or Kaminsky is a very, very good quarterback. Could be an NFL type guy, that they've got a lot of weapons back. I mean, this is an offense that's put up 42 points and a half twice, and they've kind of had to rest their starters in the second half. So they've not been tested, but they will be a capable unit that can move the ball. I do think Nebraska, though, have a significant advantage with their offense against their defense. It's still a game Nebraska, I think, should win comfortably, but I do think North Dakota has the ability to cause some problems.
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6: 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Alex Hammacky, Darren Hansen with you from the Troy's Tire and Auto broadcast booth. It's 21-0 in favor of Cozad here at halftime over Broken Bow. 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Pregame coverage from the Huskers Radio Network starts at 2:15, and then we'll have all the coverage on 880, alongside KUVR in Holdridge, with the Husker Radio Network team starting at 6:15. Kyle Crooks, Jessica Cootie, Jay Moore, Matt Foreman, and Matt Coatney. There we go. Trying to mash up names of who's on the on Big Red Reaction. Jay Foreman usually joins Matt Coatney on Big Red Reaction afterwards, but it'll all be on 880 KRVN tomorrow afternoon. Kickoff at 6:15 between the Huskers and the North Dakota Fighting Hawks. Both teams have emerged from the tunnel, and let's take a quick look at some of the scores from around the area. Looking at Class A, we'll see how Kearney and Grand Island are doing. Grand Island did not do well against Elkhorn. 56-0 was the final there. Can't find anything yet from the Kearney score in Class B. Lexington right now at halftime, right now down 49-6 to Scottsbluff. Scottsbluff, one of the best in the West, are going to do that to just about anybody. Kearney Catholic right now finds themselves down 20-0 to Central City. In C2 action, Grand Island Central Catholic defeating Mitchell already, 51-7. On the eight-man side of things, Amherst leads Hastings St. Cecilia in the third quarter, 21-13. You've also got Sandy Creek leading Central Valley 30-0 at halftime, and dropping from D1 to D2. In the D2 ranks, Deschler defeats Wilcox Hildreth 24-8. That was one of the games to watch that I'd highlighted in the press box preview with John Willis earlier this week. South Loop defeats Hemmingford tonight 34-30. Hemmingford was one of the undefeateds in the world of D2. They've been knocked off by the Bobcats of South Loop. And in six-man, quick look there. Sumner Eddyville Miller with a resounding lead at halftime over Elba, 46-6. A lot of finals already. Harvard over Santee, 47-20. Stewart over High Plains Community, 63-39. Medicine Valley defeating South Platte, 70-26. Good to see the folks of Curtis get a win on their heyday celebration. And Riverside defeating Sterling, 60-15. The big question is how Gothenburg is doing. I don't think we had a score update from Gothenburg Ogallala. Okay, yet we just received one. 7-0. So Gothenburg has jumped out to a quick lead over the Ogallala Indians. I think the game that we were a bit surprised seeing here, Darren, as we were listening to the Husker chat, was Minden and a big 28-0 lead over Milford right now. And we thought that Minden was going to have a little bit of a challenge given to him by Milford heading into this game. And instead, Minden right now proving that they are very much deserving of that 3-0 record and trying to go for a 4-0.
7: Yeah, definitely. They played well last week against Cozad, and again, it looks like they're getting that offense rolling again and putting up some points. This Cozad defense held them to only 14 points last week, so they're getting on the scoreboard, and it'll be interesting. I think I head to Curtis next week to catch the SEM and Med Valley game. That will be an exciting game.
6: That will be, yes. I was about to say, SEM's been one of the fun ones here the past few years locally, and Medicine Valley's been kind of on the up and up there, and good to see the Medicine Valley Raiders get the win, of course, especially because 75th Diamond Anniversary Drive was down there at Heydays. So they had a 3 p.m. kickoff, and so we were there getting people signed up down there for Heydays from 2 to 4. Worked out perfect there at the football game and getting people signed up. I'm sure Dave Schroeder had a fun time down there.
7: Yeah, I'm sure he did, and I'm sure people in Curtis enjoyed having KRVN down there helping them celebrate.
6: And we'll be down there next week. That'll be one of the games on the slate for our coverage, SEM at Medicine Valley. We're just about ready to get things kicked off here with your Cozad Community Health Systems kickoff for the second half. Broken Bow will receive here to start the third quarter. They will work from left to right on your radio dial here this have this one sail in front of him. The reception instead will be made in the row in front. Noah Autumn gets in front of that one, and he'll bring that one out to the 30-yard line. That's where Broken Bow will start their first drive of half number two.
7: Yeah, we'll see what Coach Wells has kind of drawn up, see if he can get some little creases created for this offense that just has really run into a buzzsaw up front, and Cozad has been happy just loading the box up. They typically run that three-man front. They're almost in a five-man, almost a six-man front, and playing man on the wide receivers.
6: Bo will have the ball in the near side left hash. I formation with twin receivers to the far side. Kleb and company going to send this one out. Airmail, nice pass defense for Cozad as Owen Ross sends that one, bats it up over towards the Broken Bow sideline. Nothing at the intended receiver for Broken Bow, Adrian Gibbons, could do. Second down 10 with 11:52 to go.
7: Well, and right now Cozad really doesn't even have a safety in the middle of the field. They're just lined up. It's kind of zero coverage, man on man, and right now Cozad's cornerbacks are winning those battles.
6: Ball still at the 30-yard line on the near side left hash. Broken Bow gets out of the huddle. They now have twin receivers to the near side left. Nobody on the right far. I formation continues here for Kleb and company. Kleb hands this one off. He'll hand it away to Zachary Jackson. Been a bit of a quiet night for Jackson so far tonight. Gets that one up a yard. Third down 9 upcoming.
7: Yeah, just hasn't been a lot of space up front. Cozad last week gave up a little bit too many yards rushing. I know that they probably really dialed it up this week in practice, and you can really tell that they are geared in, locked in, staying very disciplined, because a lot of times when you run against an option team, you have to cover every gap or something leaks out and becomes a big one. And so far, Broken Bow hasn't found any gaps.
6: 11:09 to go here in the third quarter. Broken Bow, third down 9 from the middle of the field to the 31-yard line. Kleb under the center here has to roll out as he's trying to get past a couple of Cozad defenders, and that time Cozad's able to get him from behind. Braden Barber was on the left side on the blitz, and he runs all the way out to the right, forces the sack, and third down nine turns into a five-yard loss. Make it fourth down, make it a six-yard loss, actually. Fourth down, 15 upcoming for Bo from the 25-yard line, 10:35 to go in the third.
7: Yeah, just to kind of bring a little pressure off that backside and was able to run down Klebe, and he just really had nowhere to go with it. Only a two-man route, then Cozad did a great job on the back end covering it.
6: So it'll be sent away from Broken Bow by Eggleston. Braxton will punt this one away. It'll be Owen Ross to field this one potentially. Instead, it'll take a couple of bounces, go out of bounds, right about the 39-yard line. So that's where Broken Bow's defensive stand will start. So first offensive drive of the half for Cozad starts at their own 39-yard line with 10:14 to go here in the third quarter. What an explosive offensive first half it was for the Haymakers. We'll see what they can do in the second.
7: Yeah, they really, I think, followed that game plan, and Coach Young, Coach Crick came up with a great plan that first half. Again, 15 passing attempts, 13 completions. So Ethan Atkinson's really thrown the really took to that passing game efficiently tonight.
6: Atchison will have Osborne on his hip. Twin receivers near side, single far. Ball's at the 40-yard line, spotted. First down 10 on that far side right hash. Hand off to Ashton. He'll run this one up the middle, get a gain of 5, as he'll get first down and 10 taken to second down 5 upcoming with 10:04 to go. Nice power run up the middle there. It'll give him a yard or two on top of that 5-yard gain, so make it second down 4, gain of 6 for Ashton.
7: Ashton Osborne was kind of going to bring this one off to the left side towards Cozad's bench. Saw a little crease, saw some explosive as he put that left foot down and just drove forward.
6: Trips receivers near side, single far, second down 4 upcoming. Atchison's going to keep it, send this one middle. It'll be an incomplete pass there intended for Osiel Ramirez. Osiel was able to get the control of the ball, but then wasn't able to get control of it before falling down. Would have been a gain of about 10. Instead, the incomplete pass makes it third down 4 with 9:34 to go. Ball's placed at the 46.
7: Yeah, I don't blame him there. Zachary Jackson's playing a safety spot. He had about a 5-yard. He was zeroed in. There was a big target, and he just missed him. But I think Osiel Ramirez felt his presence.
6: Twin receivers near side. They're going to work Braden Barber in motion. Keeper here for Atchison. Ethan's going to get this one. Get it inside Broken Bow territory. Pushes it to the Bow 48, maybe 47. We'll see where this is spotted. Nonetheless, first down for the Makers, as I'm sure you've probably heard our public address announcer say. I forgot to get his last name, but Paul is one of the more well-known public address announcers among the Southwest Conference. He will make his presence very well known across all of Cozad.
7: Yeah, you really have to enjoy the nights that you get to go out and you have the local announcers that show their enthusiasm, their excitement for their hometown. And, you know, that's what high school football is all about.
6: Twin receivers here. No, actually make it trips receivers to the near side. First down 10 for Kells out of the 48. Atchison will send one in motion. That'll be Grotolution. And we'll see a timeout called. That timeout actually will not be called. The flag gets thrown before the delay of game penalty timeout is almost called. So 5-yard penalty there. The penalties were killer for Cozad in this first half, and now Cozad's back inside their own territory.
7: It's a good thing that we don't do any betting up here, because I don't know what we would have said the over and under on that first flag would have been.
6: We would have lost everything on the house. First down 15 for Cozad. Atchison's going to send this one. The pass is incomplete. The intended receiver there for the Haymakers was Braden Barber. As Barber there was right at the sideline. Hold on a second. Is that Barber? Is that OCL? Yeah, actually, that is OCL out there. Ramirez, who is out there on the flats. The 16 and the 10. These numbers getting a little bunched up here on the blackout night for Cozad. So we'll see Atchison and company on second down 15. Ramirez is on the far side, single receiver. Twin receivers and a tight end on the near. Atchison will have Ashton Osborne. He'll run this one near side. Has nobody around him. He'll get into Broken Bow territory to the original line of scrimmage. Gain of 5. 8:31 to go. Make it third down 10.
7: Just a nice drop by Cooper White. He's playing that safety, and Broken Bow kind of drops back almost in a cover 4. You got 4 D-backs kind of straight back about 15 yards down the field, but he runs the alley well, closes the gap right there, takes away a lot of green space.
6: They gave him an extra foot to make it third down 9 from the 47 inside Broken Bow territory. Cozad with a football, trips far side. They're going to find that far side receiver, and that will be a nice completed pass. Not only 9, but making a 15-yard gain there for Braden Barber down the middle of the field. A nice wide-open toss, and the chains keep a moving here for the Cozad Haymakers. Importantly there, no hankies.
7: That's right. And it's just... is one of those where we talked about this zone defense that Broken Bow's run, and in that time, just a nice job of sitting right underneath that zone, catching it, and then picking up some yards after.
6: Trips receivers on the far side, but we don't have a play thrown because, just as we'd mentioned, no flags, and what do we have thrown on the field?
7: Yeah, you jinxed us, Alex.
6: Yep, the yellows start popping out, and it's a false start on Cozad, so... they're taking two steps forward, one step back this in pretty much this entire game. It's good in the sense where you're able to eat up a lot of clock, but it won't work out in your favor when you take on the teams like Roncalli Catholic, when you take on a Shatter, when you take on a Sydney, because they're not going to let you go two steps forward. They're going to send you a step back. They're going to send you two steps back. On first down 15, there's a wide-open opportunity. That one overthrown by just a couple of hairs to Owen Ross at the five-yard line. You like the gumption there, trying to air it out wide like that. And if it would have just been a little bit faster for Ross, a little bit tighter of a pass for Matheson, we'd have been talking touchdowns here for Cozad.
7: Yeah, it was a great call right there. Kind of split that zone right there as Ross was able to get through. But Ross was kind of bending that in, and Atkinson kind of threw it to his outside shoulder. So Ross had to turn and try to find it, just wasn't able to catch up with it.
6: Clock stops, though, at 7:19 here on second down 15. 38-yard line. It'll be a quarterback keeper here for Atchison. Another flag's been thrown, and we'll see Atchison take this one to the 20, to the 15. Barrels out of the 10-yard line here. We'll see what the yellow hanky back at the line of scrimmage will indicate. Ethan Atchison's at the 10, and we'll see this one move back. And so wipe out all of the positive momentum, and now you send it all the way back. And, Darren, I'm scared to see where we are penalty-wise.
7: Well, that's our 11th one. We haven't quite broke the century yet on how many yards. We're at 90. But, again, this is just one of those, like you talked about, this doesn't feel like this should be a fourth game of the season. This is what you expect that first week out with a lot of jitters and a lot of kind of getting used to the feel. So I know Coach Crick is not going to be happy with those results. He likes probably the scoreboard right now, but not the penalties.
6: Makers are pushed all the way back to I-80. It feels like second down 25 from the 48. They're just inside Broken Bow territory. Run here for Ashton Osborne. He breaks one tackle. He's going to try and break another one. Gets to the original line of scrimmage, and now you feel like you're actually in Cozad for what could be a manageable third down. And when I say manageable, it's within 10 yards.
7: Yeah, just a great run by Osborne as he made one guy miss. And again, I think Coach Crick talked about it a little bit preseason. He thought his guys last week against Minden defensively kind of got worn down a little bit because Minden was just controlled that clock and controlled the ball. And it really looks like they're doing that right now to Broken Bow. Is Broken Bow's defense, a lot of hands on the hips, and those tackles aren't as crisp as they were in the first half.
6: And you mentioned Minden. They lead Milford 28-0 at halftime, in case you were listening last week and wondering how the Whippets are doing tonight in comparison to this Cozad team. Toss on third down 10, intended right up the middle to Braden Gratolution. And fortunately there for Braden, he was trying to get something there. It was behind him, had to reach back out. The one hand, not enough there, and it's fourth down 10. Probably the worst fourth down situation Cozad has found themselves in all night long. They found a lot of fourth and shorts. And so here on fourth down 10, Haymakers are going to line twin receivers to the far side, single receiver near, with 6:05 to go in the third quarter. Ball spotted on the near hash, 33-yard line. Atchison's going to look to pass this one out. Plenty of pocket protection. Now he can run it around a little bit. Hits the line of scrimmage. Does he get enough to gain as he runs out of bounds? I think he has just enough at the 23. We'll see what our referee on that far side says. Are they going to move the chain gain a little bit? He's got 9.9. Does he have that to 0.1? Because he's running out right at the line. And based on the Cozad reaction on the sideline, the Chain Gang will not move the way of the Makers here. Broken Bow football.
7: I mean, we're kind of on the opposite side of where that play happened, but that spot looked like it might should have been at least another half yard or yard up, where it looked like Ethan Atkinson stepped out. But again, we're clear across the field and sitting up in a booth, so don't have the greatest view of that sideline.
6: I mean, it was close, but it was the length of a Churchill cigar, unfortunately, there for Cozad between first down 10 for the Haymakers and first down for Broken Bow. Bow will have it here with 5:54 to go. Ball's placed at their own 23-yard line. Makers will try to work the defensive stance, and they are actually able to blow up the first down play a little bit. And so this one, after the first play fumble, moves them back a couple yards. It's like the Outback Bowl quite a few years ago, almost 15 years ago. South Carolina's off by an index card. First play back from scrimmage on defense, Jadeveon Clowney blows up the Michigan play offensively, forces a fumble, and I don't know if Denard Robinson knew where he was after that play.
7: I don't know. That was probably launched Clowney into his first round draft choice as well.
6: I gotta agree with you. I think he was probably a middle first round that jumped his stock quite a bit. That's enough for the high school and the professional and college. On the high school game on Cami Country and K-Bear, second down and 12 for Broken Bow, but we will see Carly Wells take a timeout. He might be listening to us, and he might want us to continue on with a college football talk, maybe. I don't know. We'll take a quick timeout with 5:07 to go in quarter number 3. It is Broken Bow football, and we return a 60-second timeout here on Cami Country and K-Bear 92.3.
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6: 5:05 to go, and the first play out of the timeout is a long ball opportunity for Broken Bow. Unfortunately for Morgan Loera, he was just a couple of yards behind that ball thrown. It'll be third down 12 upcoming for the Broken Bow Indians.
7: Ciel Ramirez, that cornerback spot, running stride by stride and did not give any bit of a room for that ball to get in there. And again, the Cozad's going zero. They have no free safety sitting over the top. They're just lining up saying, our corners, we're going to man you up and see if you can beat us. And right now, Broken Bow hasn't been able to find that answer.
6: Third down and 13 here for Broken Bow. It's going to be at the far side left hash of the 20-yard line. Bow will have the hurry-up offense with two receivers far and a double tight end near side. I formation play here is a handoff for Bow, and this will be a new running back, it looks like. Cole Helleberg is going to bring that one up the middle of the field. And so Cole Helleberg is able to get a nice run of about 5, and fortunately he needed 13, so he's about 8 yards short. And we'll see Broken Bow punt this one away.
7: Well, and that's the first time we've seen a little bit of that counteraction right there, and it broke open a little bit. Cozad did a great job setting the edge, but again, those backers are locked up, so once he got through that little crease right there, there's no backers to really feel like there typically are, so that was a good game.
6: Fourth down and 8 here from the 26. Eggleston will punt this one away for the Broken Bow Indians. Owen Ross will be back to return for Cozad. This one will bounce right at the 40. Ross will take it off the bounce at the 35. One Broken Bow Indian slips on the turf, and we will see Owen Ross bring this one out to about the 45-yard line. We'll see a penalty marker fly afterwards. I think this might be a late hit on Broken Bow, as Ross was already kind of angling himself out of bounds. He might have have been with both feet out of bounds when Broken Bow applied the tackle there at the 45-yard line. We'll see what the penalty is called here with 4:07 to go in the third.
7: Yeah, just a lot of courage right there by Ross as he was able to pick that up off a bounce. And since he was moving kind of at full speed, he was able to outrun that coverage a little bit, get to that sideline, and then now this penalty is really going to push Broken Bow back. They've already had a little bit of a challenge, but now they're giving some free yards off to Cozad.
6: So Ross went out at the 45-yard line, and the 15-yard penalty pushes it all the way out to the 30. So Broken Bow gives Cozad a short field, their second offensive drive of the half. 4:07 to go in the third quarter. Atchison with Osborne on his hip. He'll keep it himself, and Ethan's going to run this one up the middle of the field, break a couple of Indian tackles, and get his way up to about the 22, 23-ish yard line. We'll see where this full-blown gets spot at with 3:55 to go in the third.
7: Just a good patient run by Atkinson, and this is now the 30th play that Cozad has run tonight, and you can start to see it's really wearing this Broken Bow defense down, as there's about three or four missed tackles right there that we were seeing made earlier in the game tonight.
6: 3:32 left in the third, second down, three up, coming off of the 7-yard run. It'll be a handoff to Ashton Osborne. Fake it. It'll be a toss in the end zone. Are they going to call it a catch? Yes, it's a 23-yard strike, that is. Cozad gets the short field. They only use about two, three plays. A beautiful toss in the end zone down there to Owen Ross. He finds it. He yanks it in, gets the toe tap, and it's a touchdown just like that to make it 27-0 in favor of Cozad.
7: You have to be here to see that one. That was probably one of the most remarkable high school catches. As Ross was looking in his inside shoulder, that ball was delivered to his outside shoulder. He was able to spin around, catch that, still keep a foot inbounds to come up with that touchdown. Just a remarkable play.
6: Maya Martinez's extra point is good. It's now 28-0 in favor of the Cozad Haymakers. Cozad leads at 28-0 with 3:23 left in the third quarter. We'll take a 30-second timeout here on Rural Radio Sports.
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6: Here, Cozad with a big lead over Broken Bow after a 23-yard touchdown pass from Ethan Atchison to Owen Ross. It's Ross's second touchdown pass of the game that he's caught. He caught that 7-yarder right before halftime, and now he pushes this Cozad lead to 28 with his second touchdown pass tonight.
7: Just a remarkable catch, pitch and catch out there for Cozad.
6: So it'll be fielded here by Gibbons for Broken Bow right at the 5-yard line. He'll bring this one out. He breaks a couple of tackles, and it'll be a foot race here for Broken Bow. Brought back at the very end, a nice run for Adrian Gibbons. Gets it all the way to the Cozad 30-yard line, and what they had offensively. So both teams will start their drives at the 30. The touchdown-saving tackle by Brenner Thayer. I don't think the junior expected that he was going to be doing a tackle like that to try and save a shutout.
7: Yeah, just a little bit of a miscue right there as Cozad's special teams got out of their lanes just enough to allow Gonzalez to find a crease.
6: 3:14 to go here in the third quarter. Ball's going to be at the 32-yard line, far side hash. Handoff from Klebb, and then it'll be immediately met in the backfield. A new running back in there for the Broken Bow Indians, so we'll see a little bit of something here from Cole Helleberg, the 5'8", 170-pound sophomore entering the ballgame. His second carry of the night, a loss of two, make it second down 12.
7: Again, I'm sure this defensive line, this defense got challenged all week, and they've really responded for Coach Crick and this Cozad staff, and they have held Broken Bow to 25 total yards, all of those on the ground.
6: Broken Bow spreads out the offense a little bit. Twin receivers to the near. Nobody on that far side. Tight end to the near side with Kleb in the backfield under center. Handoff pitch play. Helleberg. I think he lost the football here. Yes, he does. And Kozad has retained it. The Helleberg fumble with 2:21 to go gives the ball right back to the Kozad Haymakers. Maker ball after a disastrous drive for Broken Bow.
7: Well, you're wondering if that kickoff return by Broken Bow would kind of spark, give them a little bit of momentum. And this defense that just went out took that momentum right back, keeping the momentum on this Kozad side. And this crowd's excited. They're ready to see this offense start rolling again.
6: I want to say that fumble, if I heard it right, that would have been Osiel Ramirez there who forced the fumble, at least didn't catch a recovery. We'll catch it here at the next timeout. Kozad's drive offensively starts at their own 36-yard line. It'll be a quarterback keeper for Ethan Atchison. He'll run this one right up the middle. He's able to blast through the offensive line. 10-yard gain, move the chain gang another 10 yards.
7: Just a little zone read right there. Axon makes the right read, tucks that one. And, again, these runs at the beginning of the game that were 2-3 yards have now turned into 7, 8, 9. And you just can see the body language on Broken Bow as they are just getting worn out.
6: First down, 10 balls now at the 46-yard line. Twin receivers on both sides here as the ball spotted at the middle of the field. Runner in motion is Grota Lucian. This will be a handoff here to Osborne. He looks, thought about going left, goes center, punches it in for about a 2-3 yard gain, and we'll see second down 7 upcoming with a minute 41 to go.
7: Well, Broken Bow defensive line hasn't got a lot of penetration, but they've done a really good job at just holding blocks up at the line of scrimmage. And that time there just wasn't any crease. Osborne took a little time, and finally Ashton decided where he was going to squirt that one out.
6: Kozad with a big lead of 28 points. We'll see if they can add on to what they've held Broken Bow scoreless tonight. Second down 7. Here's Ethan Atchison. He'll look to go and look to pass. Instead, he'll run out a little bit. Another hanky's been thrown. The pass is complete to Owen Ross for what it's worth for a first down, but we'll see. Maybe this is moving back. And so we'll see what the hanky does. Darren, this will be on Kozad, and how many penalties until we have to start modifying your Google Sheet a little bit?
7: I don't know. I have to check my formula a little bit there, but we're at 12 right now, so I know I got at least 3 more spots I hope I don't have to use. But you know, sometimes those penalties are tough on those offensive linemen as Atkinson is extending the play.
6: Yeah.
7: And, you know, they're expecting that ball to be out in like 4 to 5 seconds. And all of a sudden, when that quarterback holds it a little bit longer, even though he's making a good read, it gets them a little bit antsy. They start to grab to keep that block.
6: Second down now and 17 from the 39-yard line. Broken Bow with a good defensive wind their way on the penalty side of things. Atchison will look to go and pass this one again. Instead, he'll run it, get to the line of scrimmage, original line of scrimmage. He's got something to go. Almost hurdles a Broken Bow defender. He needed 17 for the first down. He got 15 of them here on that far side of the Broken Bow sideline, and so he'll have made a very manageable third down 2 upcoming with 41 seconds to go in quarter number 3.
7: But we have another flag.
6: Go figure.
7: Yeah, this one is thrown right.
6: Okay. That's a welcome sign for your Google Sheet, I think, Darren, because we'll take that as it's a 28-0 lead, but, you know, the penalties either way, you got to call them. It's still just tough whenever you see the yellow hanky show up in a game like this.
7: And that one was kind of a weird one. That was thrown at the spot where he got tackled, and
6: yeah,
7: he went airborne. It's like, I don't know what
6: if that
7: what
6: would have
7: you
6: been
7: saw.
6: If hurdling might have been the penalty, but he was kind of airborne in part by a couple of Broken Bow defenders to begin with. Atchison will go for the quarterback keeper on third down 2 right up the middle. He's got enough for the first down. So he was denied first down on the second down and 14 run. He gets it here on third down and 2, a 4-yard run. And now you've got Kozad inside Broken Bow territory. 5 seconds to go. And now that'll be the end of the third quarter. Broken Bow finding themselves down against Kozad. It's 28-0. Kozad leading as we enter the final 12 minutes of play. 28-0, your score. We'll take a minute timeout. Final quarter is coming up next as you're listening to Kozad Broken Bow Football from Rural Radio Sports.
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6: Entering the final 12 minutes of play tonight here on Cami Country and K-Bear, Alex Hammacky, Darren Hansen with you from the Troy's Tire and Auto broadcast booth. And it's been all Cozad, 28-0, and they have the football. First down 10 from the Broken Bow 41-yard line. Cozad's going to look here with Ethan Atchison to roll out to the far side left. He'll get to the line of scrimmage, get a couple more yards, second down and five. No, actually make a second down, one upcoming as he was wrestled out of bounds right at the first down marker, maybe just a couple of inches short there. So a nice 9 3/4 yard gain there for Ethan Atchison.
7: Yeah, Ethan Atchison ends up breaking three tackles on that run. Again, eludes a little bit of pressure in the backfield, just shows some composure as he is able to keep the sticks moving for this Cozad offense.
6: They're going to mark Ethan a yard short, so second down 9 upcoming with 11:47 left in the ball game. Trips receivers near side, single receiver Farth. Ball's at the 32-yard line with 11:47 to go. Handoff from Atchison to Ashton Osborne. Ashton's going to pump it out to the left side, gets on the jet sweep. Solid 5-yard gain there, it looks like. And we'll see first down here for Cozad with 11:36 to go.
7: That's one of the first times that Cozad's really been able to exploit that sideline. They were able to get to the edge. Broken Bow has done a very nice job of setting that edge, forcing everything back into the middle, but that time Osborne was able to use his speed to get to the corner.
6: Ball's going to be spotted at the 22-yard line with a minute 12, excuse me, with 11:20 to go here left in the game. Osborne will have Atchison right on his hip, single receiver on the near side, twin receivers far. That single near receiver will be Osio Ramirez, and it'll be a quarterback keeper here for Ethan Atchison. Breaks one tackle. Can he break a second one? Goes out of bounds at about the 16-yard line here, and so we'll see with 11:02 to go. Running continuously, it's going to be a nice second down and about three upcoming here, it looks like. Yes, it is, second down three.
7: Again, this offensive line now is really starting to kind of take control. And, again, just you can see the tiredness of this Broken Bow defense. That's 48 plays so far ran against them, and a lot of time. We don't have a time of possession, but I would assume that Cozad is leading big time in time of possession.
6: Especially when you got that opening drive that almost takes 9 minutes. That's a definite statement. And here on second down three, a nice pass play right up to Braden Grotolution, his first catch of the game. Grotolution will move the chains from the 14. They're going to spot him at about, I want to say, the 5-yard line. So 9-yard gain there for Grotolution on the pass.
7: Grotolution sits down right between that linebackers in that zone. And again, Atkinson, very accurate, delivers the ball right to his chest. And again, he has had a very good night, 16 of 22, completing 73% of his passes.
6: 10:37, just inside of the goal line. First down and goal from the 5 upcoming here. Well, I formation, it looks like, as I'll hand this one off to Ashton Osborne. Does he have enough? Fumble, though, on the play. Don't know exactly what happened there, as I almost want to say they went wildcat. Ethan Atchison ran with it, but he didn't have the ball in his hand, so the ball goes, it falls on the ground. You have Ashton Osborne just kind of fall on it to keep the possession with the Haymakers. I don't know what that play was, but flush it and move on to the next one if you're the Haymakers.
7: Well, that was just crazy how that ball splurted out. Somebody must have had their lid right on it because it shot out of there in a hurry.
6: not like a cannon, but it shot out there. It had some force. Second and goal right from the 5-yard line. Kozad spreads it out. Trips far side, single near. Atchison is going to roll out to the far side. Going to look to go for something. Tries to get tackle from behind. He gets to the line of scrimmage. Maybe a gain of one with 9:35 to go. And we'll see third down goal upcoming.
7: Broken Bow zone. And as you get closer to that end zone, that zone kind of is able to compact. That time they do a great job taking away a lot of the throwing lanes. And then once Atkinson decides to run, they do a great job of rallying to the football.
6: 9:17, the ball will be placed in the far side hash, third and goal from the 5. Twins receivers here on the near side left, on the far side, far side left with a single receiver out there. Atchison has Osborne. He'll look to pass, find a receiver. That one gets bounced up and it's intercepted by Broken Bow. The intended receiver in the end zone would have been Owen Ross. It goes off of Ross's bicep. It bounces up 10 yards. Comes back down 10 yards, and Broken Bow comes up with the interception in the end zone.
7: Yeah, you always, as a quarterback, you always hate those tip balls because they usually end up costing you, and that one costs Cozad as that ball gets tipped. And again, Broken Bow doing a great job sitting in that zone, rallying around the football, and it gets knocked up, and Broken Bow is right there to pick it off.
6: Kelston Lindner is the Broken Bow Indian who got the interception. Our thanks to Paul for the assist on that one over in the PA booth. 8:55 left in this game. Kozad gives up a little bit of that momentum on the field to Broken Bow. However, Indians have to work out of a 28-point deficit. That's your score, 28-0. Kozad leading Gothenburg with 8:55. This drive will start at the 20-yard line. Kleb and company will have twin receivers near side, nobody to the far side. It'll be a handoff from Kleb over to... We'll be over to Cole Helleberg. We've seen a lot more of Cole Helleberg and Kobe Wells, and it'll be a handoff to Wells there. Gain of 5 for 8:41 to go, and so second down 5 upcoming.
7: Yeah, just right now, Broken Bow's trying to find a little bit of positive here, get a little bit of momentum here as they start to build a little bit for next week. This isn't an offense that's built to come back with 8 minutes left in the fourth quarter, but if they can hit a couple big ones, they can make it interesting.
6: Kozad here on the defensive side of things immediately meets the Broken Bow runner. That Broken Bow runner, Cole Helleberg, gets a gain of about 1.5, trying to run the near side left. Not really much he could do. Austin Fike gets the tackle. As we'd mentioned at the start of the game, no Julian Davis for Kozad. Fike was the defensive replacement out there for Davis for the Haymakers tonight.
7: Yeah, just a nice job up front. They've really taken their down linemen. They've kind of put them right over the center, over the two guards, and then they kind of got those outside linebackers up there, walked up as DNs.
6: Third down 4 from the 26 upcoming, and here on this play, run right up the middle here for the Indians, and runner here for Bow. There'll be Cole Helleberg again. Helleberg gets it to a very manageable 4th down and 1. And so you've got fourth and a shoebox pretty much upcoming here for Broken Bow with 7:20 to go.
7: Yeah, see if Broken Bow definitely will go for this as it's kind of a chance where they need to keep the ball, try to get some points on the board, and a manageable 4th and 1.
6: We'll see what Club and Company can do. Ball's at the 29-yard line, right in the middle of the field. Twin receivers near side, nobody far. Hand off for Club goes nowhere as Broken Bow stuffs him there at the line of scrimmage. The ball carrier for Broken Bow. We'll see who gets up at the very bottom of the scrum. Helleberg there gets it. And I got to agree with Paul, it's going to be a 4th down stop for Kozad with 6:52 to go. So Kozad gives up the ball on a fluky interception, and they get the ball back on a 4th down stand there on the line.
7: Yeah, just that time they kind of brought their tackles out a little bit, and then they slanted them right into that A-gap and just did not give Broken Bow a chance to get anything started.
6: 6:52 to go left in the ball game. Kozad will have the ball, take over at the 29-yard line. We'll see a single receiver on the near side. It trips to the far here for Ashton Osborne and Ethan Atchison and company. Atchison will work one in motion and grow to Lucian, and we'll see a handoff fake to Osborne. Atchison to keep. Ethan steps out of one tackle, gets a nice run, gets the first down. He's going to be tackled all the way down inside the red zone. Gets it to the, about the 5, it looks like, here, and they'll bring him out. It looks like it'll be on the 9-yard line. That's where we're going to spot him down at with 6:43 to go in the game.
7: Just looking kind of across these runs. Early in the game, they were 3-4-yard runs. Now they're kind of turning into 8-10-7-yard runs, and you can just see this offense is starting to kind of roll a little bit here as the night goes on.
6: First and goal from the 9-yard line. It's almost like when you start putting your money in the S&P 500, it just starts compounding and compounding almost like that for the yardage that Koza has been able to get tonight. Atchison and company, handoff and a flag. So the momentum was going there, and then it just abruptly stops.
7: Yeah, I think the officials heard you that I only have so many spaces left on my Google Sheets, and I think they're going to hopefully not try to fill them all up.
6: So are they listening to Cammy in their earpiece, or are they listening to K-Bear?
7: I'm not sure.
6: Which set of advertisers do they want to hear is the question.
7: Yeah.
6: 6:03 to go here, and that penalty will move Cozad back 5 yards on the elite.

0: Handoff fake to Osborne. He'll roll out to the near side and look to send something out in the air mail. Finds one in the end zone, and it's a touchdown catch. Ociel Ramirez gets the 14-yard touchdown catch with 5:44 left here in the game. 34-0 your score for Cozad as they lead Broken Bow.
1: Ociel Ramirez, again, against this zone, he was well covered, but he does a nice job working his way back to his quarterback, finding a little soft spot, getting his hands up, getting that chest up, and Atkinson delivers a great ball.
0: We'll see a flag on the extra point. I've seen it all now, I think, Darren.
1: Yeah, typically you don't see a flag offsides on
0: the extra point.
1: Yeah, well, even on the receiving team on a kickoff,
0: yeah,
1: which we saw tonight.
0: Well, won't move anything. Cozad declines the penalty. We'll see Mayo Martinez send this one up, and this one is good. And so the extra point's good, 35-0. Cozad with a sound lead over Broken Bow. 5:44 left in the ballgame. We'll take a timeout. We'll come back after 60 seconds here from Rural Radio Sports.
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0: .44 left here in the ball game, and Cozad leads this one soundly over Broken Bow, 35-0. We thank you for joining us here on Cami Country and K-Bear 92.3. Cozad here, I think, might have the... I think it's a pooch kick here for Cozad. Broken Bow muffed it on the opening line. I think the Indians were able to recover, but they made it close.
1: Yeah, Broken Bow kind of sets those guys back, trying to set up a little bit of return, and just a little pooch punch that kick that gets over the front line and kind of just dribbles. It didn't really roll very fast, and it was a foot race to see who could get to that football first.
0: The first 10 Broken Bow, but first we'll see a timeout call to start the drive here from Carly Wells and Company. We'll keep it here on Cami Country and on K-Bear. The drive will start at the 32-yard line. Let's take a quick look at some scores from around the area before we get to your Heartland Chevrolet postgame. Grand Island Central Catholic, as we mentioned, defeating Mitchell tonight, 51-7. Amherst laying the hammer down on Hastings St. Cecilia. A minute left in the fourth quarter. It's pretty much done, and Amherst will get a win over HSC, 48-19 the score there. Central City's leading Kearney Catholic, 20-7. Scottsbluff is about ready to do the same thing that Amherst is doing to HSC. It's 59-6 over Lexington. And for the Gothenburg Swedes, let's see if we can get that score from Ogallala here. I can't find anything yet on that one.
1: I have it, 22-0.
0: Okay, so Gothenburg's going to make me eat crow on next week's press box preview.
1: Yeah, I have to throw this one out too.
0: Yes.
1: Holdridge is up on Wilbur Claytonia, 21-14.
0: There we go. That would break a losing streak that has stretched all the way back from 2024 if they're able to get that done here tonight over the Wilbur Claytonia Wildcats. Here for Broken Bow, they're down 35-0 to Cozad, and on their first drive after the Cozad touchdown, they push this one up a couple of yards, and we'll see a whole host of second stringers in the ball game. A gain of 3 yards, make it second down and 7 here, with 5:13 to go left in the game. So we'll see a little bit more of Helleberg, who we've seen in relief for injury. See a little bit more of Kelston Lindner in this ball game here the rest of the way, as we've hit running clock territory, and there's a wasp right now, thankfully not on our side of the glass.

0: trying to scare him. New quarterback for Broken Bow will be Blaze Barons, and he'll send this one off. Looks like this was a muffed, snap there, and so we'll see Cozad football. So, yeah, a fumble on the snap, and Cozad will recover. Blaze Barons there on the snap, couldn't get anything, and Austin Fine comes up with the fumble recovery. He starts tonight his first start, one of his first starts this season, and he gets a fumble recovery here, and we will see. We'll see Cozad football here with 4:27 to go. Haymakers call a timeout. We'll keep it here as we're going to probably see the second stringers come in. And if that is the end of the day for Ashton Osborne and Ethan Atchison and company, what a day it has been for the first teamers here for Cozad tonight.
1: Yeah, 302 yards, and we'll get into more stats later, but 186 on the ground and 116 through the air. And just an unbelievable Ethan Atkinson completing 72% of his passes, and that's very, very efficient night for that young man.
0: Quick in-game stat check brought to you by Accent Buildings and Doors of Cozad. We'll have a full stat check at the post-game, brought to you by Heartland Chevrolet of Lexington, where everyone gets a great deal and a great deal more. 4:27, the Cozad timeout stops the clock. It is a running clock the rest of the way. And so we'll see here who the new quarterback is. I believe that is Cale Hammerlin, who will be back there to take the snaps. Ryder Armagist is in the backfield as well here for Cozad. Yeah, Hammerlin to take the snap. Armagist on his hip. Hand off to Ryder. Armagist met in the backfield by a couple of Broken Bow Indians. 4:21 and counting here left in the fourth. And it's now second down and 12 here for Cozad.
1: And this is one of those, it's kind of nice these get to this point here, get a few extra snaps at a varsity level, because these seasons start to get a little bit long. You can start seeing some teams are getting nicked up. You never know when these kids are going to need to step in on a Friday night and make a play for you.
0: Hammerlin's going to have this snap go over his shoulder. He'll have to land on the ball. I think he's got this one back at the 48-yard line. So second down 12 is going to be pushed all the way back to third down 17, if not more here with 3:42 to go. And so Cozad second stringers here having a bit of a tough opening drive here in this game against Broken Bow. They still lead at 35-0 over the Indians. Third down and long, almost all the way back to Broken Bow on this one. As Hammerlin and company will have trips receivers far, single receiver near with 3:22 to go. Hand off here for Cozad will go to Liam Whirlwind Horse. And Whirlwind Horse is able to get that almost to the original line of scrimmage.
1: Yeah, just a nice job. Again, Cozad has not been able to run much to that outside edge except for some scrambles by Atkinson. And right there, just a nice job getting to the edge, getting the corner turned, and picking up some huge yards.
0: Fourth down and 14 upcoming, and Cozad's going to go for it. At this point, they have nothing to lose as they're on their third-string quarterback now as Samuel Ross is taking the snaps for the Makers. Ross will have this one, hand it right off to Ryder Armagist, and Ryder's going to be met at the original line of scrimmage if not pushed back a yard or two. 2:35 and counting. Cozad's going to have the football again. If you're Cozad, the big thing is this: you're able to burn a solid minute and a half, 2 minutes there on that drive, even though it worked you backwards quite a bit, and it was, if anything, just an offensive continuation for Broken Bow there off of the fumble and such.
1: Yeah, and it also gives these kids a little chance to see a little film of themselves as well, and I know they're. We'll talk a little bit as that snap. They'll discuss that a little bit, make sure they can clean that up. But always a learning opportunity when these kids get a chance to get out and perform.
0: You know, Hammerlin's a freshman out there. He, you know, taking a few snaps, and got Samuel Ross, who's another freshman, as we'll see a timeout called. Minute 51. Timeout will be called with a minute 51 to go. We'll take it here on K-Bear and on Cami Country. A 60-second timeout here. And remember to stick with us. Heartland Chevrolet postgame show just a few minutes away here from Rural Radio Sports.
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0: First play for Broken Bow out of the timeout is a long sack for Blaze Behrens. However, a penalty marker is thrown again, 1:40 to go. And Darren, I think this is going to be on Cozad. Yes, it will. How is the Google Sheet holding up at this point?
1: We'll jump over there, put this one down. That will be number 14. So hopefully we can get 1:40 off without a flag, and I'll have one spot left.
0: That will be the big bugaboo for head coach Jared Crick, as the Haymakers will look to head out to they'll have Alliance at home next week. And so we'll see that to improve, see if they can get that improvement. Behrens will hand this one off for Broken Bow. The runner there is going to be, I believe that's Dexter Franzen, who's running the ball. 1:17 to go here. 2nd down 5 with 1:13 to go. And so we'll see Broken Bow just continue to work this, work the final 7 off the clock. Broken Bow's road stretch continues. Next week they are at Kearney Catholic. Stars are at home, I believe, against Central City. And last time we had checked, it was 20-7 in favor of the Bison. 2nd down 5 from the 41. We'll see what Behrens and company can do with 49 seconds and counting. Handoff here. This handoff's going to be enough for a first down, and we'll see the run there made by Kale Kilhonik. Sophomore there gets enough gainage. He needed 5 against 10, and it'll be 1st down 10 from midfield. 32 seconds to go left in this ball game.
1: Yeah, just a nice little crease right there, and Kilhonik showed a little burst as he was able to get through that gap.
0: Remember to stick with us. We'll have your Heartland Chevrolet postgame show, Heartland Chevrolet of Lexington, where everyone gets a great deal and a great deal more. Cozad here looking to defensively just keep the Indians off the scoreboard. 10 seconds to go. Probably the last chance for the Indians tonight. Here's the handoff to Kilhonik, and this time he'll be met right at the 45-yard line. 3 seconds to go, and that will end this ball game. The Cozad Haymakers get a big 35-0 win over the Broken Bow Indians tonight. Their second big win at home. They defeated Kearney Catholic at home just a couple of weeks ago, 45-7, and now they get their first shutout win of the year. 35-0 your final. Cozad moves to 2-2 on the season. Broken Bow falls to 1-3. We'll take a quick timeout. We'll come back with your Heartland Chevrolet postgame show of Lexington. Heartland Chevrolet, where everyone gets a great deal and a great deal more. We'll start that up after a 2-minute timeout for Rural Radio Sports. Again, your final score, 35-0, Cozad over Broken Bow.
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0: Your score here as Cozad improves to 2-2 on the season after this 35-0 win over Broken Bow. They fall to 1-3. Welcome in here to your Heartland Chevrolet postgame show, Heartland Chevrolet of Lexington, where everyone gets a great deal and a great deal more. A good win for Cozad. The important part of this, not only on the sports side of things, is that you get this done before the storm started creeping their way westward. The Kearney game's already been put into a weather delay, so it's moving its way west towards us, and we just got this done right in time, Darren.
1: Yeah, I don't think Cozad wants to see another one of those.
0: We had enough of that for Cozad.
1: We were in Gothenburg and had that three-hour delay there before they could take back to the field. So good thing this one got done, and Cozad has a lot. They really kind of came back and after a tough week last week, really answered the bell tonight.
0: Let's take a look at the scoring plays in this one. Cozad takes the opening drive almost 9 full minutes. With 3:45 in the first quarter, Ethan Atchison has a goal line punch in to make it a 7-0 score. The extra point good from Ezekiel Maya Martinez. Then with 4:36 in the second, Atchison would complete his first of 4 touchdown passes tonight. The first one going to Braden Barber from 10 yards out. The second one was with 31 seconds to go in the second quarter. He would find his second with Owen Ross, as that would make it a 21-0 score heading into halftime. Ross would connect with Atchison again for a 23-yard touchdown with 3:23 left in the third quarter, make it 28-0. And then Atchison would find Osiel Ramirez for a 14-yard touchdown pass with 5:44 left in the fourth quarter to make it 35-0. Cozad on the offensive side of the ball, they only really made one mistake, and it was the interception that was thrown with 8:55 in the fourth quarter. Good work by Bo's Kelston Lindner to get that interception in the end zone. Unfortunately for Broken Bow, nothing really they could do on the offensive side of the ball tonight.
1: Yeah, it was really this Cozad defense really was very stifling, and they had a great game plan. They executed well to shut down that run game, and Broken Bow is not a team that's used to coming out and having to pass. They're very good at controlling the ball and then being able to do some play action stuff to get wide receivers open, and tonight they just weren't able to get into that flow of the game.
0: Let's take a quick look at your Accent Buildings and Doors postgame stats. And, Darren, it was pretty much all Cozad offense tonight, it felt like.
1: Yeah, it really was. Very, very balanced tonight. 33 runs, 25 passes. They had 304 total yards of offense. They're led through the air, Ethan Atkinson, 17 of 24 for 119 yards, 4 touchdowns, 1 interception. Just a very efficient. 72% of his passes were completed. He spread it out. You have Owen Ross, 5 catches, 64 yards for 2 touchdowns. Osio Ramirez, 6 catches for 65 yards, a touchdown. Ashton Osborne, 2 for 18. Braden Barber, 2 for 17 and 1 touchdown. Matthew Arndt, 1 for 5. Just a great job of spreading it around, using all of his weapons. And then you go to the ground, and Ashton Osborne, 12 carries for 60 yards. Ethan Axon, 16 carries, 125 yards, 1 touchdown on the ground. So Ethan had his hands in all 5 of the touchdowns tonight.
0: And to think, for Cozad, 188 rushing, 116 passing. Just last week against Minden, 88 on the rushing side, 56 on the passing. A massive jump upwards there for that Haymaker offense. Broken Bow on the other end of the side of things. Last week, running the ball, they had 188 against Shadron, 11 passing, and this week they were held to under 100 for the first time this season.
1: Yeah, rushing, they had 28 carries, only 40 yards. They averaged 1.4 yards per carry. Kobe Wells was their leading rusher, 9 carries for 22 yards. Zachary Jackson, 4 carries for 12 yards. And then the passing game was just not relevant tonight, as Cash Klebe was 0 of 5 through the air, so no yards there. So Cozad's defense holds this Broken Bow offense to 33 total plays, only 40 yards.
0: Taking a look here at the stats here, that's you look at how things went, passing side of things. Broken Bow's a team that didn't really, doesn't pass the football much. First time this season as well that they are held to 0 yards on the airmail, and they're forced to only find their yardage through the ground tonight. So an impressive defensive performance for Cozad tonight alongside their offensive performance tonight.
1: Yeah, definitely was, and it was one of those things. I know that there's really a bitter taste probably in Cozad's mouth after they left Kearney County last night from Minden or last Friday, and just the response that they gave tonight, the game plan that these coaches put in tonight, really shut down that run, and then just really provided a great offensive game plan that was well executed. Ethan Atchison does a great job of completing. I mean, I don't know how many quarterbacks complete 72% of their passes in a game, and if I look back here, it was kind of remarkable. I think he hit on his first 7. He was 7 of 7, and he was 12 of 13 at one point. So
0: okay.
1: Just really, and a lot of it was just what Broken Bow's zone was giving him. His receivers sat in spots, and he didn't force anything. He just took what they gave him, and they moved the ball.
0: Cozad improves to 2-2 on the season. They are back at home next week when they take on the Bulldogs of Alliance. Meanwhile, Broken Bow falls to 1-3. Their road swing continues. They head to Buffalo County next week, and they are at Kearney Catholic. We'll take our final time out here in your Heartland Chevrolet postgame show, Heartland Chevrolet of Lexington, where everyone gets a great deal and a great deal more. When we come back, a quick look at the scoreboard from around the area and your 5-star flooring player of the game. That's coming up next after this 2-minute timeout from Rural Radio Sports.
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0: Here from Haymaker Field one final time from the Troy's Tire and Auto broadcast booth this evening. 35-0 the final. Cozad gets the win over the Broken Bow Indians. And time to announce our five-star flooring player of the game. It seems like by a unanimous decision, almost runaway here, that it was a easy decision to make. And Ethan Atchison, with his 119 yards through the air and four touchdown passes, gets this one, including that rushing touchdown to start things off as well, to kick it all off, Darren.
1: Yeah, really, you know, great composure. And Ethan had started the year at quarterback. There was kind of a little bit of him and Julian Davis kind of sharing that spot the last couple of weeks. He hasn't really seen some snaps, but comes back tonight, really answers the call. 17 of 24, I mean, that 72% completion, 119 yards, four touchdowns, one interception, which almost any time a ball gets batted on you, it's probably going to be bad luck. And then on the ground, 16 attempts, 125 yards on the ground, one touchdown on the ground as well. So basically, if I do my math in my head real quick, that's about 240, around 240 of their total yards was Ethan Atchison had his hand in tonight, and all five of their scores.
0: Ethan Atchison, your Cozad quarterback and your five-star flooring player of the game. Quick look at a couple of scores from around the area. As we mentioned at the start of the post game, the Kearney game has gone into a weather delay. They lead 31-15 in the third quarter, 1 minute left in the third. In Class B, Scottsbluff defeats Lexington 59-6. McCook finds themselves down 7-0 to Seward. That game's at Concordia, and I'd imagine at this point right now under a weather delay as well, unfortunately. Dropping into the C-Class ranks, 10 minutes left in the fourth, and Central City right now leads Kearney Catholic 20-7. That is next week's opponent for the Broken Bow Indians, as they fall to 1-3 tonight. Meanwhile, for Cozad, they take on the Alliance Bulldogs, and Alliance had Gehring tonight. Halftime right now has Alliance in ahead of Gehring 12-6. Other C1 scores locally. Minden takes care of business easily against Milford 52-10, and so I think Minden really proved tonight their 4-0 record is no fluke. In C2, Grand Island Central Catholic over Mitchell 51-7. St. Paul right now in the second quarter leads Donovan Trumbull 13-12. Ord leads Lincoln Lutheran 40-7. Trying to see here where that Gothenburg score is. Okay, yeah, you've got it, Darren. You've got things figured out a little bit easier than I do. So Gothenburg right now leads Ogallala 28-0. And as we'd mentioned, Wilbur Claytonia Holdridge is right now tied at 21, under a minute left in the fourth. And that game is right now on KUVR, 1380 AM, 96.9 FM, alongside KUVR.com. So swing on over and listen to the final minute of that one with John Schilling as we'll wrap things up here from Cozad. It's a 35-0 victory. The Cozad Haymakers improved to 2-2 on the season tonight. Broken Bow falls to 1-3. Thanks for listening in to the Heartland Chevrolet postgame show, Heartland Chevrolet of Lexington, where everyone gets a great deal and a great deal more. Here on Cami Country later tonight, we will have the high school scoreboard show that will also be on KRVN on 880 and as well on KUVR. And we'll send you back to some of the country's greatest on K-Bear 92.3. Darren, thanks for joining me here tonight. Big thanks to our studio engineers, Ethan McCormick in Broken Bow, Christian Schwartz in Lexington. And that'll wrap things up here from Haymaker Field. 35-0 your final score. Cozad gets the win over Broken Bow from Rural Radio Sports.
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18: Chance of thunderstorms tonight. Otherwise, cloudy skies expected. Lows dip down to about 63. North winds 8 to 15 miles an hour. Cloudy skies expected tomorrow. Slight chance for showers. High of 72. Cloudy skies tomorrow night. Chance of thunderstorms 58. From the CAMI Weather Center, I'm Derek Hyde. Right now, 74.
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8: Chance of thunderstorms tonight. Otherwise, cloudy skies expected. Lows dip down to about 63. North winds 8 to 15 miles an hour. Cloudy skies expected tomorrow. Slight chance for showers. High of 72. Cloudy skies tomorrow night. Chance of thunderstorms, 58. From the CAMI Weather Center, I'm Derek Hyde. Right now, 75.
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3: Chance of thunderstorms tonight. Otherwise, cloudy skies expected. Lows dip down to about 63. North winds 8 to 15 miles an hour. Cloudy skies expected tomorrow. Slight chance for showers. High of 72. Cloudy skies tomorrow night. Chance of thunderstorms 58. From the Cami Weather Center, I'm Derek Hyde. Right now, 75.
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6: Chance of thunderstorms tonight. Otherwise, cloudy skies expected. Lows dip down to about 63. North winds 8 to 15 miles an hour. Cloudy skies expected tomorrow. Slight chance for showers. High of 72. Cloudy skies tomorrow night. Chance of thunderstorms, 58. From the CAMI Weather Center, I'm Derek Hyde. Right now, it's 73 degrees.
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7: Chance of thunderstorms tonight. Otherwise, cloudy skies expected. Lows dip down to about 63. North winds 8 to 15 miles an hour. Cloudy skies expected tomorrow. Slight chance for showers. High of 72. Cloudy skies tomorrow night. Chance of thunderstorms 58. From the CAMI Weather Center, I'm Derek Hyde. Right now, it's 73 degrees.
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10: Chance of thunderstorms tonight. Otherwise, cloudy skies expected. Lows dip down to about 63. North winds 8 to 15 miles an hour. Cloudy skies expected tomorrow. Slight chance for showers. High of 72. Cloudy skies tomorrow night. Chance of thunderstorms 58. From the Cami Weather Center, I'm Derek Hyde. Currently 72.
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2: Chance for storms overnight, otherwise cloudy. Lows around 63. North winds 8 to 15 miles an hour. Cloudy again Saturday. Slight chance of rain showers. High of 72. Chance of thunderstorms Saturday night. Lows level off around 58. From the Cammy Weather Center, I'm Derek Hite. Right now, 71.
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2: Chance of thunderstorms overnight. Otherwise, mainly cloudy skies. Expect lows dip down to about 63. Northeasterly winds 8 to 15 miles an hour. Slight chance of rain showers Saturday. Daytime highs approaching 72. Cloudy skies with a few peaks of sun. From the Cammy Weather Center, I'm Derek Hite. Currently 70.
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3: Chance of thunderstorms overnight. Otherwise, mainly cloudy skies. Expect lows dip down to about 63. Northeasterly winds 8 to 15 miles an hour. Slight chance of rain showers Saturday. Daytime highs approaching 72. Cloudy skies with a few peaks of sun. From the Cammy Weather Center, I'm Derek Hyde. Currently 70.
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2: Mainly cloudy today with a slight chance of rain showers. Highs around 72, north winds 8 to 15 miles an hour. Mainly cloudy skies expected tonight. Chance for showers, lows around 58. Cloudy skies tomorrow, slight chance for showers, daytime highs approaching 63. From the Cammy Weather Center, I'm Derek Hite, currently 69.
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0: Mainly cloudy today with a slight chance of rain showers. Highs around 72.
1: North winds 8 to 15 miles an hour.
0: Mainly cloudy skies expected tonight. Chance for showers. Lows around 58. Cloudy skies tomorrow. Slight chance for showers. Daytime highs approaching 63. From the CAMI Weather Center, I'm Derek Hyde. Right now, 68.
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3: Well, I guess it was back in 63 when eating my cooking got the better of me, so I asked this little girl I was going with to be my wife. Well, she said she would, so I said I do. But I'd have said I wouldn't if I'd have just knew how saying I do was gonna screw up all of my life. Well, the first few years weren't all that bad. I'll never forget the good times we had, 'cause

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Well, I tried to get in. She changed the lock. Then I found this note taped on the mailbox that said, "Goodbye, Turkey. My attorney will be in touch." So I decided right then and there I was gonna do what's right, give her fair share. But brother,

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I'm telling you, they have made

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8: Mainly cloudy today with a slight chance of rain showers. Highs around 72, north winds 8 to 15 miles an hour. Mainly cloudy skies expected tonight. Chance for showers, lows around 58. Cloudy skies tomorrow, slight chance for showers. Daytime highs approaching 63. From the CAMI Weather Center, I'm Derek Hite. Right now, 68.
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7: Mainly cloudy today with a slight chance of rain showers. Highs around 72, north winds 8 to 15 miles an hour. Mainly cloudy skies expected tonight. Chance for showers, lows around 58. Cloudy skies tomorrow, slight chance for showers. Daytime highs approaching 63. From the Cami Weather Center, I'm Derek Hyde. Currently 67.
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5: Hello, welcome to Country Gold. I'm Steve Harmon. I play the stuff you don't hear enough of, 80s, 90s country, even some early 2000s. I have some pretty big news on what's called Dolly Parton Day for 925, September 25th coming up after Pam Tillis. Cleopatra is the queen of denial.

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2: 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You know, he built houses his whole life. You have to have a pretty good work ethic to get up every morning and go do construction work in a hot sun in Alabama. And that was our version of a cowboy where I grew up.
1: Riley Green and Boot Barn, sharing a deep respect for the cowboy way.
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1: Slight chance for showers today, otherwise mainly cloudy. High of 72. North winds 8 to 15 miles an hour. Mainly cloudy tonight. Chance for showers. Lows around 58. Slight chance of rain showers tomorrow. High of 63. Overcast skies. From the CAMI Weather Center, I'm Derek Hite. Currently, it's 67 degrees.
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4: Well, hello there. Welcome to Country Gold. I'm Steve Harmon. This is the good stuff. 80s, 90s country, some early 2000s. A round of Wikipedia truth or bull. Coming up with Steve, I don't have to be me till Monday. Azar after Lady A. I need you now on Country Gold.

0: George Strait, and write this down. It's Country Gold's hotline, 855-958-3774. Get right through and request a song or an artist. We'll see what we can do for you. I'm Steve Harmon. Coming up, Steve Azar's story behind I Don't Have to Be Me Till Monday. And a salute to Jamie O'Neill at her 25th year of her big hit coming up.
1: 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Steve was 90% sure this was a prank, but hey, let's roll with it.
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3: Slight chance for showers today, otherwise mainly cloudy. High of 72. North winds 8 to 15 miles an hour. Mainly cloudy tonight. Chance for showers, lows around 58. Slight chance of rain showers tomorrow. High of 63. Overcast skies. From the CAMI Weather Center, I'm Derek Height. Currently, it's 67 degrees.
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7: Hi Steve, it's Pam from North Reading, Massachusetts. 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

0: Dan Seals and Bop on Country Gold. The latest album, it's called Dan Seals and Friends. Fans of Dan Seals' music, reimagining all his songs. Tanya Tucker does a version of Bop with Dan Seals on that album. And Tanya Tucker will join us, she promises, before the end of the year. That's as much as I can narrow her down. How you can help celebrate Dolly Parton Day this coming Friday, coming up.
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17: We got winners, we got losers, chain smokers and boozers, and we got yuppies, we got bikers, and we've got

When I'm away from you, Bellamy Brothers, Howard and David on Country Gold. I'm Steve Harmon. We play 80s, 90s country, early 2000s, and birthday roll call finds David Bellamy of the Bellamy Brothers. Happy birthday, brother. Exile, Sonny LaMare, Terry McBride from McBride and the Ride, Trisha Yearwood, and Faith Hill celebrating a birthday. Happy birthday. This is Trisha. She's in love with the boy on Country Gold.

0: Trisha Yearwood, she's in love with the boy on Country Gold. I'm Steve Harmon, wife Becky, son Graham. My birthday's not till February, so I'm just waiting for the cake. Garth and Trisha will celebrate Dolly Day this coming Friday at their Friends in Low Places bar. Every penny they make that day goes to Dolly's Imagination Library. And if you'd like to help, you can do it today or wait till Friday. But on our Facebook page, Country Gold with Steve Harmon, lots of ways for you to help out. Because I believe 925 should be Dolly Day forever. A Country Gold top three countdown to test your memory. The top songs from this weekend in, well, Country Gold producer Alexis will give you clues for you to guess the year coming up.
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1: Slight chance for showers today, otherwise mainly cloudy. High of 72. North winds 8 to 15 miles an hour. Mainly cloudy tonight. Chance for showers, lows around 58. Slight chance of rain showers tomorrow, high of 63, overcast skies. From the CAMI Weather Center, I'm Derek Hite. Currently, it's 68 degrees.
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7: Hello, welcome to Country Gold. I'm Steve Harmon. I play the stuff you don't hear enough of. 80s, 90s country, even some early 2000s. Like this, the Judds, rocking with the rhythm of the rain.

0: 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There's no voice like The Hag. Our Country Gold hotline's open for you, 855-958-3774. Coming up this coming Friday is 925, Dolly Parton Day, and Mark Wills joins us with a few ideas on how you can celebrate Dolly Day.
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1: 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If he wins, it will be legal proof miracles do happen.

0: Dolly Parton, I Will Always Love You on Country Gold. I'm Steve Harmon. This Friday, 9-5 is Dolly Day, at least according to us. And there's a bunch of ways you can celebrate the day. Country Gold producer Alexis has posted. We've got a whole bunch up on our Facebook page, Country Gold with Steve Harmon. Some good news for you coming up.
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13: Slight chance for showers today, otherwise mainly cloudy. High of 72. North winds 8 to 15 miles an hour. Mainly cloudy tonight. Chance for showers, lows around 58. Slight chance of rain showers tomorrow. High of 63. Overcast skies. From the CAMI Weather Center, I'm Derek Hite. Currently, it's 68 degrees.
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1: It's Riley Green, and I'm here with Boot Barn.
2: When I was growing up in Alabama, we didn't have cowboys. 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And to me, a cowboy was somebody that was tough, that wasn't scared to work. My dad was kind of a cowboy in my eyes. You know, he built houses his whole life. You have to have a pretty good work ethic to get up every morning and go do construction work in a hot sun in Alabama. And that was our version of a cowboy where I grew up.
1: Riley Green and Boot Barn, sharing a deep respect for the cowboy way.
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8: Slight chance for showers today, otherwise mainly cloudy. High of 72. North winds 8 to 15 miles an hour. Mainly cloudy tonight. Chance for showers, lows around 58. Slight chance of rain showers tomorrow. High of 63. Overcast skies. From the Cami Weather Center, I'm Derek Hite. Currently, it's 68 degrees.
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6: Cloudy skies with a few peaks of sun this afternoon with highs around 72. Northeast winds 8 to 15 miles an hour. Mainly cloudy tonight. Chance for showers, lows around 58. Slight chance of rain showers tomorrow. High temperatures reach up to 63. Overcast skies. From the Cami Weather Center, I'm Derek Hite. Right now, 69.
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2: Cloudy skies with a few peaks of sun this afternoon with highs around 72. Northeast winds 8 to 15 miles an hour. Mainly cloudy tonight. Chance for showers, lows around 58. Slight chance of rain showers tomorrow. High temperatures reach up to 63. Overcast skies. From the Cammie Weather Center, I'm Derek Hite. Right now, 69.
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0: 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She said, here she wants his fancy, don't let me down. She's gone country. Look at them. 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
5: Cloudy skies with a few peaks of sun this afternoon with highs around 72. Northeast winds 8 to 15 miles an hour. Mainly cloudy tonight. Chance for showers, lows around 58. Slight chance of rain showers tomorrow. High temperatures reach up to 63. Overcast skies. From the CAMI Weather Center, I'm Derek Height. Right now, 73.
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3: Cloudy skies with a few peaks of sun this afternoon with highs around 73. Northeast winds 8 to 15 miles per hour. Mainly cloudy skies expected again tonight. Chance for showers. Lows level off around 58. Slight chance for showers tomorrow. High of 63. Cloudy skies expected. From the CAMI Weather Center, I'm meteorologist Paul Frombly. Currently, it's 73 degrees.
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7: Cloudy skies with a few peaks of sun this afternoon, with daytime highs approaching 74. Northeasterly winds, 8 to 15 miles per hour. Mainly cloudy skies expected again tonight. Chance for showers, lows level off around 58. Overcast skies tomorrow, slight chance for showers, 63. From the Cami Weather Center, I'm meteorologist Paul Frommley. Right now, it's 75 degrees.
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5: Cloudy skies with a few peaks of sun this afternoon, with daytime highs approaching 74. Northeasterly winds, 8 to 15 miles per hour. Mainly cloudy skies expected again tonight. Chance for showers. Lows level off around 58. Overcast skies tomorrow. Slight chance for showers, 63. From the Kami Weather Center, I'm meteorologist Paul Trombley. Currently, it's 73 degrees.
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6: Cloudy skies expected this afternoon with daytime highs approaching 72. Winds out of the northeast, 8 to 15 miles per hour. Chance of rain showers tonight. Lows level off around 58. Mainly cloudy skies expected. Slight chance of rain showers tomorrow. High temperatures reach up to 63. Cloudy skies expected. From the Cami Weather Center, I'm meteorologist Paul Trombley. Currently, it's 71 degrees.
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4: Cloudy skies expected this afternoon with daytime highs approaching 72. Winds out of the northeast, 8 to 15 miles per hour. Chance of rain showers tonight. Lows level off around 58. Mainly cloudy skies expected. Slight chance of rain showers tomorrow. High temperatures reach up to 63. Cloudy skies expected. From the Cami Weather Center, I'm meteorologist Paul Frombly. Currently, it's 71 degrees.
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8: Cloudy skies expected this afternoon with daytime highs approaching 72. Winds out of the northeast, 8 to 15 miles per hour. Chance of rain showers tonight. Lows level off around 58. Mainly cloudy skies expected. Slight chance of rain showers tomorrow. High temperatures reach up to 63. Cloudy skies expected. From the CAMI Weather Center, I'm meteorologist Paul Trombley. Right now, 70.
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1: Back a few months ago, I was headlining at a great big nightclub. And he put me up a couple of days early. I came in a couple of days early, and they put me up at what they call the Star Suite. Now, here I am, headliner in one of the biggest nightclubs in the country, and I wake up at 8 o'clock in the morning in this Star Suite, all by myself. Yeah, that's what I said, aw. But I did what I've always done, man, to cheer myself up. I picked up my guitar, I sat down, I wrote me a little song. Now this is how it feels, to be alone at the top of the hill, trying to figure out why.

One more time. 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Yeah.

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1: Cloudy skies expected this afternoon with daytime highs approaching 72. Winds out of the northeast, 8 to 15 miles per hour. Chance of rain showers tonight. Lows level off around 58. Mainly cloudy skies expected. Slight chance of rain showers tomorrow. High temperatures reach up to 63. Cloudy skies expected. From the CAMI Weather Center, I'm meteorologist Paul Frombly. Right now, 70.
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8: Chance of rain showers
9: tonight. Otherwise, mainly cloudy skies. Lows dip down to about 58. Winds out of the northeast, 8 to 15 miles per hour.
8: Slight chance for showers tomorrow.
9: High of 63.
8: Chance of rain showers
9: tomorrow night. Lows around 55. Mainly cloudy skies expected. From the CAMI Weather Center, I'm meteorologist Paul Trombley. Right now, 70.
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5: Well, it was all that I could do.

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2: Chance of rain showers tonight. Otherwise, mainly cloudy skies. Lows dip down to about 58. Winds out of the northeast, 8 to 15 miles per hour. Slight chance for showers tomorrow. High of 63. Chance of rain showers tomorrow night. Lows around 55. Mainly cloudy skies expected. From the Cami Weather Center, I'm meteorologist Paul Trombley. Right now, 72.
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4: Chance of rain showers tonight. Otherwise, mainly cloudy skies. Lows dip down to about 58. Winds out of the northeast, 8 to 15 miles per hour. Slight chance for showers tomorrow. High of 63. Chance of rain showers tomorrow night. Lows around 55. Mainly cloudy skies expected. From the Cami Weather Center, I'm meteorologist Paul Trombley. Right now, 75.
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7: Chance of rain showers tonight. Otherwise, mainly cloudy skies. Lows dip down to about 58. Winds out of the northeast, 8 to 15 miles per hour. Slight chance for showers tomorrow. High of 63. Chance of rain showers tomorrow night. Lows around 55. Mainly cloudy skies expected. From the Cami Weather Center, I'm meteorologist Paul Trombley. Right now, 75.
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5: Cloudy tonight with a chance for storms. Lows around 58, northeast winds 8 to 15 miles per hour. Slight chance for showers tomorrow. Daytime highs approaching 63, overcast skies. Chance of rain showers tomorrow night. Lows dip down to about 55, mainly cloudy skies expected. From the Cami Weather Center, I'm meteorologist Paul Trombley. Right now, 75.
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2: Cloudy tonight with a chance for storms. Lows around 58. Northeast winds 8 to 15 miles per hour. Slight chance for showers tomorrow. Daytime highs approaching 63. Overcast skies. Chance of rain showers tomorrow night. Lows dip down to about 55. Mainly cloudy skies expected. From the Cami Weather Center, I'm meteorologist Paul Trombley. Right now, 75.
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10: Cloudy tonight with a chance for storms. Lows around 58, northeast winds 8 to 15 miles per hour. Slight chance for showers tomorrow. Daytime highs approaching 63, overcast skies. Chance of rain showers tomorrow night. Lows dip down to about 55, mainly cloudy skies expected. From the Cami Weather Center, I'm meteorologist Paul Frombley. Currently 74.
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